told her, I ain't so sure about this place. It's hard to play a gig in this town and keep a straight face. It seems like everybody's got a plan. It's kinda like Nashville.

That's Miles Smith on Star 102.7, where we're going to give you the chance to score a family pass to the Cairns International Speedway. They've got two big nights of racing happening this weekend, and it is your chance coming up in our throwbacks at lunch. We're going to throw it back right now, though, to 1993. 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

0: That's Sabrina Carpenter coming in at the end of our 20 songs in a row and wrapping it all up with House Tour on Star 102.7. I'm Nikki, and as of Friday, the kids are on school holidays again, and I don't know how that has come around so soon. So if you're like me and totally unprepared for the school holidays, then jump online. You might just win yourself a whole stack load of school holiday fun for free. And I'm not just talking about, you know, a pass to go somewhere. I am talking about a family pass to go and check out Coranda Koala Gardens, Birdwell Coranda, and also Hartley's Crocodile Adventures. Lucky you've got the whole school holidays, because you're going to need them to get through all these parks because they are awesome. And you could score them all. Yep, it is our holiday heroes back to rescue you from school holiday boredom. So register online at star1027.com.au. It is all thanks to the awesome team at Birdwell Coranda, where you can go and explore Australia's largest collections of free flying birds. You can also catch the Thompson twins, because they're up next with Hold Me Now on Star.
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0: was Noah Kahan taking us to the Great Divide on Star 102.7. And this is Nikki wishing you a very happy birthday if today, the 24th of June, happens to be your special day. Also, International St. John's Day. It is International Day of Women in Diplomacy, and celebrating his 39th birthday is star soccer forward Lionel Messi. Music legend Mick Fleetwood, who is, of course, the co-founder and drummer of Fleetwood Mac, turning 79 today. Julie Gillard sworn in as Australia's first female Prime Minister on this day back in 2010. And The Lion King released on this day back in 1994. I'm wishing you a very happy birthday if today is your special day. Coming up next, I'm going to play you Whitney Houston teaming up with Clean Bandit on Star 102.7.
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0: Okay, so picture this, Cairns, out on the edge of the galaxy. There's a saloon where the stars go to misbehave. And that is the world of Lasso Cosmic Cabaret, which is arriving from the 26th of June, running through until the 11th of July under the big top on the Cairns Esplanade. And you're going to have space cowboys there, alien drifters, and of course the legendary Rodeo Sisters. And they're going to be pulling off world-class acrobatics and seriously impressive acts with a full storyline running through it as well. So you can follow Rodeo Clown Rusty, who'll be chasing the magic of the past, which is a mix of circus, cabaret, and a bold cosmic world all in one with stunning performers and a big high-end production. This, though, is for the 18+. It is a little cheeky, but very polished, and it's only here for a strictly limited season. It is also date night, it is girls' night, and it is something different. So book now at lassotheshow.com.au. That's lasso, L-A-S-S-U, theshow.com.au.
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0: This is Nikki getting you through your happy hump day with Cairns' best music here on Star 102.7. Guess what? I've got more of it just around the corner. In fact, I've got a few of the boys on the way with Harry Styles in there. Knowing you for ages is all that I've heard. My friends are... The Kid Laroi and Justin Bieber also teaming up after 11. If you can't be right, yeah, I do the same. And I'll give you the heads up on how you can win a share of $20,000. It does wrap up this Friday, but if you're listening at work right now, you're halfway there. And I'll let you know the other half after 11 right here on Star 102.7.
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15: Morning, I'm Britt Aylin. The Reserve Bank will be closely watching today's inflation figures, with predictions headline inflation will have fallen while the annual rate will be on the rise. The ABS is due to publish the monthly CPI data in around half an hour. A Sydney mum who was attacked by a shark at Coogee Beach a week and a half ago has awoken from her coma. In an update posted on a GoFundMe page for Leah Stewart and her family, her brother Josh wrote that her first words after waking up in the ICU were, "I love you." The 35-year-old remains in critical care and is expected to still be in hospital for some time. The Social Services Minister says the federal government's proposed changes to the NDIS aren't about cutting services. It's after a Senate inquiry into the reforms was extended by 8 weeks to allow the committee more time to consider public submissions and other evidence. Tanya Plibersek telling the ABC Labor built the NDIS and wants to protect it.
16: This is not about cuts to the NDIS. I have to pick you up on that. This is about slowing the rate of NDIS growth.
15: Savannah Guthrie's responded to the latest developments in the case of her missing mum Nancy, following revelations the family received a ransom note claiming the 84-year-old was dead. The US Today Show host has issued a fresh plea for information, begging anyone who knows something to come forward.
17: Please do the right thing for us, for our family, for our children. And we love our mom and we'll never stop looking for her, never.
15: And Madonna says a movie about her life was cancelled after a falling out with Universal. Speaking with Interview magazine, the star has revealed she fought with the studio about the film's budget, which she didn't think was big enough.
2: Floriana's $69 long lunch with Mediterranean-inspired drinks. Details online.
15: Looking at sport now, and Beth Mooney's played through two finger dislocations to help secure the Aussie women's T20 victory over Pakistan this morning. Australia won by 113 runs, marking the side's fourth straight win. They'll now take on India at Lord's on Sunday night. And Jake Avrillo is joining the West's Tigers on a four-year deal. The Dolphins centre says he's excited to be a part of the Tigs from next year and to be coached by Benji Marshall. That's the latest in news and sport.
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0: We've got a high chance of showers today for our happy hump day. Most of them expected later on tonight, with winds also out there picking up to 30k an hour. Dropping down around 19 degrees overnight tonight, with a partly cloudy Thursday tomorrow. We are expecting a medium chance of showers and those winds to return again. But today, travelling toward a top temp of 27 degrees.
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0: 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I'm Nikki, and you know what would be really nice this Friday? 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

0: With the Cairns Italian Festival just around the corner, running from Thursday the 23rd of July through till Sunday the 2nd of August. It is Star 102.7, and this is an 11-day celebration of Italian culture right here in the tropics. Now, part of the Cairns Italian Festival is La Festa. It's like a big food and wine party that happens in Fogarty Park. Now, one thing that happens every year is a spaghetti eating competition. I have actually entered this competition. The hardest part is that you have to put your hands behind your back, so face forward into that plate of spaghetti, eating it as quick as you can. As you'd guess, you get quite a bit of it up your nose. Now, I bring it up today because there has actually been a Guinness World Record set. Hats off to James Webb. You know how you get that fresh mozzarella balls? Well, he has actually eaten 1 kilo of fresh mozzarella with no hands, so face forward, just like I ate that spaghetti, in 1 minute and 22.59 seconds. Oh, imagine the damage that'd do to you afterwards if you were lactose intolerant. Yeah, we're not going to go there, but we are going to play you Benson Boone up next on Star 102.7.
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0: to be this Friday, June 26th, as we return with another big weekend of basketball in the next round of the NBL One North 2026 season.
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0: Then from 8 p.m, don't miss the action as the ground Cairns Marlins look to take down the Ipswich Force in the men's division.
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Brand new music from Ariana Grande for your Wednesday morning on Star 102.7. I'm Nikki, and a huge shout out to Michelle, who's given us the heads up that they're working on lights out there near the Smithfield Bypass Road. So the traffic is actually starting to really bank up out there. And Michelle says it's actually banked up all the way out to the Yorkeys Knob roundabout. So take it easy out there. If you do see anything that we should know about, like Michelle, give us a buzz. Our number's 40 41 102. And this is Maroon 5 and SZA on Star.

0: Getting you through your Wednesday work day here on Star 102.7 and also on the lookout for the best of the best in far north Queensland. We all know great retailers and we're currently on the lookout for those local boutiques that go out of their way, those furniture or lifestyle stores that you can't live without or your go-to tech experts that help you out. This is your chance to give them the shout out that they deserve. Up for grabs is bragging rights for being the best of the best in far north Queensland with a trophy, a morning tea for their workplace and also 3 6-month anytime fitness gym memberships and merch packs. 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So if you'd like to nominate someone to be the best of the best, this is their chance to get a shout out. And we're on the lookout for retail. So head to star1027.com.au and vote for the best of the best, which is all thanks to Anytime Fitness, built for far north Queensland, celebrating Work Fit Month this June. Coming up next, though, after 12 throwbacks at lunch and your chance to score a family pass to the Speedway. Right here on Star.
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3: 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I think it was a power saw. Couldn't find it. I thought, oh, geez, what's happened here? I just let it go. And I thought, well, I needed it. So I went and bought another one. And then another week later, I went to get something else out of there. That was gone as well. And I thought, oh, geez, what's going on? Is someone nicking my stuff? And anyway, lo and behold, Christmas Day, I get up. And the kids were supposed to, I told mum they were going to make something for Christmas for me. And they hadn't made anything, so what they did, they stole all my tools out of the shed and wrapped them up under the Christmas tree. The problem was I replaced it all.
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14: Hi, I'm Britt Aylin. The latest inflation data is in from the ABS, with CPI up 4% in the 12 months to May, down from 4.2, while trimmed mean inflation, which is what the RBA prefers to look at, rose from 3.4% to 3.6%. A Sydney woman who was bitten by a shark at Coogee Beach on June 13 has woken from a coma. Leah Stewart's been in the ICU after she suffered life-threatening injuries in the attack. In an update, her brother said the 35-year-old mum has undergone multiple surgeries and is expected to remain in hospital for some time. Disability advocates have welcomed the extension of a Senate inquiry into proposed changes to the NDIS. The committee will now have another 8 weeks to consider the reforms, which Social Services Minister Tanya Plibersek insists are not about cutting services.
15: But when we came to government in 2022, the cost of the NDIS was growing at 22% per annum. And to protect the NDIS, we need to moderate that growth.
14: Speaking on the ABC there. And the United States insists Iran has agreed to allow UN inspections of its nuclear sites. That's despite Tehran pushing back on the claim, declaring that no such visits have been scheduled.
13: Make Floriana your new local. Aperitivo hour, Tuesday to Saturday.
14: In sport, Panama's been knocked out of the World Cup after going down to Croatia 1-0. Colombia and the Democratic Republic of the Congo are about to do battle in the last clash of the day. Earlier, England was held to a nil-all draw by Ghana, while Portugal thumped Uzbekistan 5-0. The Socceroos have confirmed Matt Leckie will miss Friday's clash against Paraguay. The winger limped off the ground during the Aussies' loss to the US on Saturday. And Cameron Murray slammed talk that the Rabbitohs aren't getting their money's worth when it comes to Latrell Mitchell. The South Star will be out for at least a month after suffering a grade 2 calf strain. The Bunnies skipper telling Nine he's worth every cent.
16: I think anyone who knows Latrell personally, like myself and all the boys there, know how much he loves playing footy, knows how much he loves the club, and he never wants to let his teammates down, and he's as committed as I've ever seen him this year.
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0: So we've had a few spits of rain around the Cairns CBD, and we are expecting quite a few more before the day's out, because the Bureau is saying a medium chance of showers today, most likely tonight, with 30k an hour winds, which will keep it breezy out there, and it will drop down around the 20 degree mark tonight with a partly cloudy one tomorrow. A medium chance of showers again and those 30k an hour winds returning. But today they were saying we were expecting a top of 26 degrees, but we've actually gone past that and recorded temps above that at Cannon Park.
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0: Oh, how good was a country practice? I don't know any wombats named Fatso, but I do know a Dr. Elliot at Cairns West Medical Centre. And taking you back to 88 right now, when we were playing elastics, remember that game? You'd jump in, you'd have them wrapped around someone's legs and be inside, outside, inside, out. The boys are there going, what are you talking about? So here's something everyone's going to know about. It's the Proclaimers from 1998 right now on Star.

0: lunchtime. Leftover lasagna? 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Throwbacks at lunch? 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

Blue Boy throwing it back to 1997 with Remember Me on Star 102.7. Back in the day where you could still go to Trinity Wharf and go and get a mad feed at Tim Surf and Turf. How cool was that place? You know what I used to love? The surfboard and the wave out the front that you could jump on and have your photo taken. Yeah, that's bringing back the memories. I'll tell you what else brings back the memories. Speedway, we've got a double night action weekend happening this weekend. So two big nights of racing. If you'd like to be there either night, then we have a little throwback coming your way after Aqua. So it's a question from 1997, but right now we are going to throw back to 1982 with A Flock of Seagulls. Back in those days, you could buy a brand new Holden Commodore for $11,000. Yeah, sounds like a joke these days, doesn't it? But here is I Ran So Far Away, throwing it back right now on Star.

0: School Aqua from 97, wrapping up our throwbacks at lunch with Dr. Jones on Star 102.7. The same year, a popular racing game franchise debuted. It's still being made to this day. It is Gran What? 40, 41, 1027. Tell me which game I'm talking about and I'll give you that family pass to get away to the Cairns Speedway for the night. And it is a great family night. You just take your rug along, maybe a bit of bug spray and enjoy a great night of racing. So again, which popular racing car franchise debuted in 1997 still being made today? Gran What? 40, 41, 1027 if you want to get your backside trackside. But Teddy Swims is going to get us losing control next on Star.
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0: big weekend of modified sedan racing happening this weekend.
1: Yeah, mods too. I've got a mate that does racing in the mods.
0: Oh, cool. I've got a cousin that races in the mods, but I also like the sprint cars as well. You can hear them a mile away, hey?
1: Yeah, I only just live. Oh, I can hear them from my place easily.
0: Yeah, I used to work at the pub on the highway there and we could hear it all the way there. So let's go back to 1997 and hopefully score your family pass so you can get and hear it a little bit closer. There was a racing car game which came out in 1997 which blew everyone's minds because I remember back then most car games you only had a handful of cars and this game you had about 170 cars that you could choose from. If you tell me which game I'm talking about, that family pass to get along to the Speedway is all yours, mate.
1: Would it be the Gran Turismo?
0: Yeah, Gran Turismo, that is close enough. We're going to give that to you. You've scored a family pass so you can get along and watch whatever you want to watch because there is going to be a whole stack load of racing happening this weekend, Friday and Saturday night, and you've scored a double pass, mate.
1: Sweet, thank you.
0: You are very welcome. If you did try to call through and you missed out, you can get your tickets from cairnspeedway.com, but we will have another family pass up for grabs tomorrow in our throwbacks. And tomorrow we're heading back to 1995. So there's a little heads up for you. Coming up next, though, is Ella Langley with Choosing Texas on Star 102.7.
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0: It is Nikki getting you through your Wednesday workday here on Star 102.7. I am just about to get out of here, though. Two Story Corey has just blessed us with his grace, and he's about to get you through till 5 o'clock this afternoon.
1: What's up?
0: I've got a bit of a disagreement with you. Mm. You made a statement yesterday which was a bit of a far fetch.
1: Okay, what was it?
0: All right, you said you were going to play the national anthem, not the one that we know, you know, Advance Australia Fair.
1: Yep.
0: But this one.
1: Yes. Oh, you played the wrong part of the audio. You need the violins at the start. They go.
0: Yeah, but still.
1: It makes your skin goosebumps.
0: I know it's for your generation, but I've got to disagree. I think one of the greatest songs that an Australian has ever sung would have to be this song.
1: I thought you were going to pull some Beethoven or something.
0: I'm not that old. But I hear sad news coming from Darryl Braithwaite. After almost 60 years, he's not going to be doing any live performances.
1: A bit unexpected. I read that it's becoming more difficult for him to sing. So I wonder what's the GO there.
0: So he's been having a lot of troubles with his vocal cords and there's been a bit of problems.
1: All the greats, they're going. Long live ONJ.
0: John
1: Farney, yeah.
0: God, now Darryl Braithwaite. I know. It's not that they're falling off the perch. It's just, you know, that they have to pack up the singing bags and put them away for a little while and just head on to the next stage.
1: I guess they get to retire as well.
0: Well, guess what? I'm actually retiring for the day as well.
1: Yeah,
0: so we'll be back tomorrow from 9, getting a 3-2-1 with Cairns Best Music right here on Star.
1: Bye.
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13: Hi there, I'm Matt McDonald. Lower petrol prices have helped keep a lid on inflation, which is likely to spell good news for interest rates. Headline inflation eased from 4.2% in April to 4% in May, but underlying inflation increased from 3.4% to 3.6%. The housing minister has dismissed concerns about a slumping housing market, arguing it's a correction rather than a collapse. Prices in some capital cities have already fallen and auction clearance rates have plunged, but Claire O'Neill has told the ABC it's not unusual.
14: The housing market's cyclical in Australia, a very uncontroversial comment. We see periods of very significant house price growth and then we see the market make a correction, and that's what we're seeing at the moment.
13: The family of Sydney shark victim Leah Stewart has described her progress as a miracle. The 35-year-old has been brought out of an induced coma almost 2 weeks after being attacked by a great white at Coogee, managing to tell her family that she loves them. A slap in the face for Donald Trump, with the US Senate passing a resolution blocking any military action against Iran. The resolution passed 50 to 48, with a number of Republicans voting in favour of it. And Australia's enjoyed a boost in international tourism numbers, with the number of trips up 9% in the year to March compared to the year before. International tourists spent $13 billion, that's up 15%. Domestic visitor numbers were steady, but their spending was up by around 3% in the last year.
15: Floriana's $69 long lunch with Mediterranean-inspired drinks. Details online.
13: Croatia's beaten Panama 1-0 in their World Cup clash to keep their hopes of advancing to the knockout stages alive. Meantime, Matthew Lecky will miss the Socceroos clash with Paraguay on Friday after suffering a leg injury in the loss to the US. Broncos superstar Payne Haas has been handed the captaincy for Brisbane's clash with the Roosters on Friday night. And Brisbane Lions coach Chris Fagan says they've learned their lessons from previous losses to the Sydney Swans ahead of tomorrow night's blockbuster AFL clash at the Gabba. That's the latest news and sport.
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1: Weather-wise, a partly cloudy Wednesday afternoon. The Bureau saying a medium chance of showers still likely this evening with highs of 26 today. You can expect overnight lows down to 20 tonight and tomorrow for your Thursday. It is looking partly cloudy with a medium chance of showers and highs of 26 degrees.
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0: Can time for more of the best music on this Wednesday afternoon. It is Corey in to get you through it. 3 till 5 with this chick on the way. Rosalind, she is on the playlist. Did you know she actually played this song to represent her country, Armenia, at the 2022 Eurovision? And she placed 20th. What's that about? I'm going to say the only song from Eurovision that has charted, at least that I still remember. Tell me another one that has. She plays shortly here at Star.
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0: 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This week it is on the retail sector. 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They're priceless. Morning tea for the workplace and 3 6-month Anytime Fitness gym memberships and merch packs. 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

0: 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Where are we at with this?
1: Oh, look at these two. All right, come on. You're okay? Oh, what? Either they're having an affair or they're just very shy.
0: Where did our friends from the Coldplay concert end up? I'm sure they were both stood down from their roles. 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
3: Hi there, I'm Laura Edison. Well, the Treasurer has welcomed today's inflation data, but admits the numbers still show the pressure on the economy from conflict in the Middle East. Headline inflation has fallen from 4.2% to 4% in May, but underlying inflation, which the RBA prefers to look at, has jumped from 3.4% to 3.6%, the highest level since 2024. But Jim Chalmers says that's to be expected.
20: We've made it clear for some time that the costs and consequences of the war in the Middle East will be felt for some time, that those costs were felt initially when it came to petrol prices. That's why we stepped in and stepped up with the fuel excise cut.
3: A please explain has been issued to electricity retailers with some hiking power prices despite their own costs going down. The Energy Minister has written to the ACCC to ask them to investigate the increases. It seems Australia's bird flu scare has spooked Papua New Guinea. PNG, which imports the most chicken and eggs from Australia, has slapped a ban on the goods after two birds were found with H5N1 virus in WA. The Federal Minister, Julie Collins, has called the restrictions unnecessary. Also today in Sydney's Bondi Beach has had to close after a great white shark was spotted almost 2 weeks after a mother was attacked by a shark, leaving her with critical injuries. It comes amid some good news on her condition today, with Leah Stewart waking up from her coma, her first words to her family, I love you. And Aussie singer Daryl Brathwaite has revealed his days of performing live gigs are over. The 77-year-old says singing has become increasingly difficult.
2: Cairns RSL Club. If we're not your local, move closer.
3: Just more now, and Hawthorn coach Sam Mitchell says that Jack Gunston is battling a frustrating foot injury. It means the veteran will miss Friday's clash with the Giants as the Hawks take a different approach to his recovery.
21: He hurt it originally, then he was able to play, and then it just didn't bounce out of that well. So, and he's been close to playing all of the weeks that he's been unavailable. So we've had to take a step back and say, okay, let's give it a bit of time. Let's give it a little bit of different management.
3: And the Socceroos have confirmed that Matt Leckie will miss Friday's clash against Paraguay. It comes after the winger limped off with a leg injury to the Aussies lost to the United States. And that is the latest in news and sport.
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0: Weather-wise, partly cloudy, the Savo with a medium chance of showers still likely this evening. Highs of 26 degrees today. Overnight lows down to 20 tonight. And for your Thursday, it is looking partly cloudy with a medium chance of showers. Highs of 26. Right now in the city, we're sitting on 25.
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0: in for your Wednesday arvo. It is Star 102.7. Hey, Trot in the Tropics, back on the go. The Savo, a great little run club. It happens every Wednesday, kicking off from 5:30, just from Wharf 1 there along the Esplanade. If you want to get into running, or maybe you're looking for a group of people to run with, I highly recommend if you head to their Insta at Trot in the Tropics, you can get some more deets. This is Star.
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1: 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Dills, he's been doing some workplace drop-ins this week. If he does a little pop-in and you're listening to Star, you are going to score a bonus entry. So jump on it now, star1027.com.au. While I whack, we got Sunny Federa on the way next at Star.
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1: Picture this, Cairns. You're out on the edge of a galaxy and there is a saloon where the stars go to misbehave. Well, that is the world of Lasso Cosmic Cabaret. It is playing June 26th through to July 11th under the big top on the Cairns Esplanade. You've got Space Cowboys, Alien Drifters and the legendary Rodeo Sisters all pulling off world-class acrobatics and seriously impressive acts with a full storyline running through it too, following Rodeo Clown Rusty chasing the magic of the past. It's a mix of circus, cabaret, and a bold cosmic world all in one. Stunning performers and a big high-end production. It is 18 plus, a little cheeky, but very polished, and it's only here for a strictly limited season. This is date night. 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
3: A reminder from Star 102.7 that the 40 km per hour school zones are now active. 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

0: minutes away from three. It is Star 102.7. These guys on the other side of that, Miles Smith and Niall Horan. Super exciting news for our lovers, which I've just been informed is the name of Niall Horan stands, lovers. I feel like we didn't give it much thought. He is touring down under early 2027, which is super exciting. You head to his socials. I'm sure he's got some more deets there. Stick around here. Your latest news is next. It's
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1: A reminder from Star 102.7 that the 40 km per hour school zones are now active. 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
14: Hi there, I'm Laura Edison. Experts are warning the interest rate outlook remains uncertain with mixed inflation figures released today. Headline inflation eased from 4.2% to 4% thanks largely to lower petrol prices. But underlying inflation is up from 3.4% to 3.6%, the highest level since September 2024. The federal government has asked the regulator to investigate energy retailers amid claims that some are not passing on falling prices to consumers. Energy Minister Chris Bowen says if benchmark prices are falling, then Aussies should reap the benefits.
15: We've seen some companies, not all, far from it, some companies choose to increase their fixed supply costs while reducing their per kilowatt hour costs.
14: Bondi hero Ahmed Al Ahmed has pleaded not guilty in a Sydney court to allegations he assaulted and intimidated his father. The 44-year-old is accused of putting him in a headlock at a home in Bankstown. He maintains his innocence. A fundraiser for Ahmed raised $2.6 million after he disarmed one of the alleged Bondi shooters of their rifle. It's thought around 40 people have drowned in France as people flock to beaches, rivers and lakes to escape the current heatwave that's gripped Europe. Red alerts remain in place while iconic tourism spots like the Eiffel Tower have closed early for safety reasons. And still overseas, Robert Irwin has been spotted on a green London bus with Prince William in the UK. The pair boarding the zero-emission electric bus to chat about ways to protect the environment.
16: Floriana's $69 long lunch with Mediterranean-inspired drinks. Details online.
14: As one hour, and Chris Fagan insists the Lions remain in the hunt for a premiership three-peat. Brisbane returns from a bye, sitting eighth on the AFL ladder ahead of tomorrow's clash with Sydney at the Gabba.
17: You aim at the start of every year to put yourself in contention for finals, and at the halfway mark of the season, that's exactly where we're at. So, in a sense, that box has been ticked.
14: And Colombia has defeated Congo 1-0 in their World Cup clash. Earlier, Croatia defeated Panama 1-0 to keep their hopes of advancing to the knockout stage alive. And that is the latest in news and sport.
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0: Partly cloudy, the Savo, with a medium chance of shower still likely. That is the word from the Bureau. Highs of 26 today. Thursday and Friday, looking at much the same. Partly cloudy with showers likely, although earlier in the morning, and highs again of 26. Right now in the city, we're on 24.
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0: 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Now that we've given our tech team a heart attack, let's play some new music instead. Taylor Swift, I Knew It, I Knew You.
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0: This is Star 102.7, Johnny and Inky. They're back in Brekkie Monday, July 13th, that is. Dills, he's filling in for the guys at the moment. And let me tell you, you're not going to want to miss Brekkie tomorrow morning. He has your chance to win a overnight stay, a little staycation at Floriana Boutique Hotel, and a nice little dining voucher for the Mediterranean restaurant there, worth over $600. It is happening tomorrow morning in Brekkie with Dylan, right here on Star.
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0: not overly fond of the guy, and the world tour, it's not going according to plan.
1: The Justin Timberlake concert in Europe is going viral for all the wrong reasons. Say they want a refund. Timberlake could be seen pulling his jacket over his head during his performance and refusing to sing. Fans also reported he complained about the rain and the cold multiple times.
0: The guy just refuses to sing now at his own concerts. He's also, you know, he got pulled over last year for driving under the influence. He said it was going to ruin the world tour, but I have a feeling he has done that himself. He is going to play next here at Star.
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0: Minutes away from four, it is Corey and the Savo on Star. Continuing Cairns' best music next hour with... these guys out of Denmark, we've all heard this one by now, Kato and John. It was actually released in 2010, this song, and it's a cover of this song from 2007. Doesn't quite hit the same, does it? So really, from 2007, it's taken 20 years to chart, which is just insane. And really, it's the power of TikTok has been able to do this. If you've seen the John Hamm meme, you'd know. You are going to hear Kato and John after your latest news headlines here at Star.
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15: Hi there, I'm Laura Edison. Well, the WA government is expecting a positive test result from a sick migratory bird found in the Quindalup region as fears grow the H5 strain of bird flu could be spreading. The state has already had two positive results from birds in the Esperance region around 7 hours away from the latest suspected case. Meantime, South Australia has just got word that it's also had its first case. The threat of another interest rate hike is lingering off the back of the latest inflation data released today. Headline inflation has fallen to 4% for May, while core inflation, which the RBA prefers to look at, jumped to 3.6%, the highest seen since 2024. Shadow Treasurer Tim Wilson says it's clear that Australia still has an inflation problem caused by government spending.
16: That means when Australians go to the supermarket, they're paying more for the fewer goods they're getting into their red basket or their trolley. What we have is a government in complete denial about the consequences of their policies.
15: A court appearance today for Bondi hero Ahmed Al-Ahmed, who again denied allegations he assaulted his father, but officially entered a not guilty plea to the charges. The case is set to return to court in the coming months. Australia has enjoyed a boost in international tourism numbers, with trips up 9%. International tourists have spent $13 billion, up 15%. And one of the legends of Australian music has made a big call, Darryl Braithwaite, announcing he's retiring from live gigs. The Horses singer says at 77, it's become physically challenging to sing comfortably, which has taken the joy out of performing.
14: Make Floriana your new local. Aperitivo hour, Tuesday to Saturday.
15: Just more now, and the Socceroos will fine-tune their tactics tomorrow ahead of their crunch World Cup clash with Paraguay. Australia can guarantee a top two finish in Group D and book a place in the round of 32 with a win or a draw on Friday. Assistant coach Paul Ocon says they're entering a critical phase of their preparation.
17: An important day for us. We will go through a few possible scenarios that we think we'll experience in the match against Paraguay.
15: And an AFL Hawks star, Jack Gunston, has officially been ruled out of round 16, coach Sam Mitchell calling his foot injury frustrating. That is the latest in news and sport.
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0: Weather-wise, partly cloudy for the rest of your Wednesday. A medium chance of showers likely as we head into the evening with highs of 26 reach today. Tomorrow for your Thursday, it is looking pretty much the same. Partly cloudy with a medium chance of showers. And the same again come Friday. Right now in the city, we're sitting on 24.
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Sounds old. Let's play some new music instead. New music. Alex Warren, Passenger.

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0: 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You're on Sav 102.7, Corey and the Savo. Meet Trafe Ryder. It is back on the go this Friday. Do not fret. Johnny and Inky are away. However, Dylan is still going to award you a meat tray. 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And when the weekend rolls around, make sure you check out their sizzling weekend specials on socials.
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0: You're on Star 102.7. It is Corey out of here for the afternoon. Will and Woody along next. Hey, guys.
1: Hey, mate.
0: G'day, g'day. Hey, what's on the way?
1: 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So if you want a shot at $1 million in 2 days' time, just listen to us.
0: Unreal. A special guest I hear as well.
1: Olivia Rodrigo. She's going to pop in and say g'day.
0: Good stuff. All righty, I'm out of here. Your latest news headlines are next. And Will and Woody, you're in. Chat soon.
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16: Hi there, I'm Laura Edison. Well, bird flu has now been detected in 2 states, with South Australia getting a positive result from a migratory bird found on a beach at Port Elliot. It comes as WA has had 2 confirmed cases and likely a third. Federal Agriculture Minister Julie Collins again assuring Australians there's no need to panic.
17: At this stage, there is no evidence of any mass mortalities. There is also currently no evidence of infection in poultry or in our agricultural production system. and there continues to be a low risk to human health.
16: Lower petrol prices have helped to keep a lid on inflation, which is likely to spell good news for the next interest rates decision. Headline inflation eased from 4.2% in April to 4% in May. However, underlying inflation increased from 3.4% to 3.6%, which is still well above the target of 2.5%, and economists say it means the RBA will need to remain vigilant. Bondi hero Ahmed El Ahmed has pleaded not guilty in a Sydney court to allegations he assaulted and intimidated his father. The 44-year-old is accused of putting him in a headlock at a home in Bankstown. He maintains his innocence. A fundraiser for Ahmed raised $2.6 million after he disarmed one of the alleged Bondi shooters of their rifle. Overseas, and France is in the grip of a heatwave, with the country registering its hottest day on record. 40 deaths have been recorded as people flock to the beaches to cool down. And celebrities Jacob Lordy and Kendall Jenner have brought their Hollywood romance to Byron Bay after arriving in Australia this week.
15: Floriana's $69 long lunch with Mediterranean-inspired drinks. Details online.
16: This morning and in AFL, Sam Mitchell has shot down speculation linking him to coaching vacancies at Carlton and Tassie. The Hawks coach is contracted until the end of 2027, but is already in discussions about an extension.
18: I'm very happy at Hawthorn, as you can tell, and this is probably the least happy I get in a press conference. Very happy at Hawthorn, and there's a big difference between taking a phone call, which it's rude not to, and discussing coaching other teams.
16: And at the World Cup, the Socceroos have confirmed that Matt Leckie will miss Friday's clash against Paraguay due to injury. And that is the latest in news and sport.
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0: Heading into our Wednesday evening, a partly cloudy one. We are still in for the odd shower this evening. Highs of 26 were reached today. Tomorrow for your Thursday, it is looking relatively the same. Partly cloudy with a medium chance of showers and highs of 26. Right now in the city, cooling down, we're on 23.
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6: 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Will.

0: is at the age of 16.
1: Got it.
0: Okay. And yeah. found out that his my best friend slept with him and ended up being pregnant.
1: Oh, bloody hell, Christ, Mary.
2: Got Dr. Phil very quickly,
0: yep.
2: didn't it?
0: And then, so there was more photos added to that album through my ex, the other one. Okay. And I had to survive domestic violence for 8 years.
1: Oh, I'm really sorry to hear that, Mary. Really sorry to hear that. Okay. We've got a decision to make. For mine, Will, if I can get your attention for just a second, and Alex, Will, you can step outside.
3: I think the diary. I think the diary.
1: You think
4: from the ICU?
1: From the ICU,
3: yeah.
1: right?
4: All right,
1: I agree
4: right,
1: with
4: let's
1: that.
4: Let's do it,
1: Jess.
4: Let's do it,
1: Jess.
0: Yes.
1: You've just won yourself $10,000.
4: Congratulations.
0: Have I?
1: Hang on. As long as you go through with the burning process tomorrow.
0: Yes. All right. I'm ready to let go.
1: Because it's obvious. It's not. We'll obviously let you pull out as well, Jess. Like, these are very intimate letters that you were given during a serious procedure where you could have died. If you don't want to throw them in the fire, no shame. We'll keep the 10K. That is no issues there. We'll figure out what to do with the... But, like, just sleep on it, Jess. Just sleep on it.
0: I know. Okay.
4: All right, good on you, Jess. Thanks so much. Hopefully we'll see you tomorrow. I also just wanted to mention the phone number 1-800-RESPECT. Obviously, there's some pretty wild stuff that was getting thrown around before by some people that had suffered something they certainly don't deserve. So 1-800-RESPECT is the phone number there for people that have triggered by that. But tomorrow, Woods, the HBO original series House of the Dragon, you and I... We'll be burning some letters. I'm excited.
1: Flamethrower.
4: With a flamethrower.
1: Flamethrower. Oh, absolutely.
4: I'm looking forward to it. I'll see you there, mate. What time are we doing that?
1: We'll
4: check that out. Phone Alone is right up next. And Olivia Rodrigo's on the show in 15 minutes. Will and Woody.
5: Will and Woody.
6: Will and Woody asking the important questions, like how much wood can a woodchuck chuck if a woodchuck could chuck wood? The answer was a lot.
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8: Plans for a new barge at Cape Tribulation is set to keep residents north of the Daintree River connected during future natural disasters. Paul Cairns Council has handed down a $785 million budget, locking in major spending on water, transport and community infrastructure, along with a 3.95% general rate rise.
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8: 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Finally, Cairns tourism operator Captor Group is expanding its North Queensland footprint, acquiring Townsville's iconic Billabong Sanctuary.
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5: Hey, I'm Sally Pearson. Australia has notched up its fourth straight win at the T20 World Cup with 113-run thrashing of Pakistan. All-rounder Elise Perry produced a career-best 71 off 48 balls and took 2 for 9 with the ball. Emerson Jones and Storm Hunter have advanced to the second round of Wimbledon qualifiers. No such luck for fellow Aussies Taylor Preston, Madison Inglis and Priscilla Hahn, who all made first-round exits. And two 25-player squads have been unveiled for the historic AFLW International between Australia and Ireland on August 1.
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0: It is Will and Woody. I hope you're having a wonderful Wednesday's drive home. Olivia Rodrigo is going to be on this show in 10 minutes' time. That's pretty bloody cool. We're brought to you by Snooze. And right now,
1: Will and Woody's phone alarm.
2: Okay, call us and convince us you are in the car with someone else. We decide, is someone actually there or are you putting on a voice? First player is Jess today. G'day, Jess.
3: Hi, how are you?
2: I'm outstanding. Jess, who are you in the car with?
3: My daughter, Zara.
2: Zara. Okay, how old is Zara?
3: She's 8.
2: 8, okay. Can we speak to Zara, please?
3: Yeah, no worries. Zara. No, Mummy. Mummy, who's that? Mummy, who's that? It's the radio, Zara. You gotta say something. Oh, okay. Hi.
2: Oh, g'day, Zara.
3: How are you?
2: I'm really good. What'd you do at school today, Zara?
0: I reckon we just go to Anthony.
3: Piano.
0: Go on, you, Zara. Go on, you, Jess.
2: Just a bit of piano.
0: Anthony's cool.
2: Sorry, Jess. I think you're alone in the car there. And I tell you what, if that is your real daughter, we sincerest apologies. But we're pretty confident. Let's go to Anthony here. Anthony, who are you in the car with?
4: My workmate, Daryl.
2: Daryl. All right. Chuck Daryl on.
4: Daryl, you have to say something, please. Please say something. Yeah, mate, how's it going?
2: Hey, Daryl.
4: Daryl's here.
2: Yeah, great.
0: Yeah, good, Daryl.
2: Hey, Daryl.
0: You made that very clear.
2: Daryl, Daryl, you sound like you're from...
4: something.
0: Oh, God.
2: Is that Anthony or Daryl?
4: Sorry, I've never got this far before. Sorry, he's not convinced that I have to get and say something. He thinks I have to try and convince him that you're not in the car with me.
2: What? Can we talk to Daryl again?
0: Yeah, Jack Daryl on Anthony. You're not making any sense.
4: Sorry.
2: That's all right.
4: Please say something. Please. Sorry. How's it going there? Name Daryl.
0: Wait. Name Daryl. Where are you from, Daryl?
4: I'm from Dublin, Ireland.
0: Oh, I thought I heard a bit of an accent there. Annalise, you're the Irish accent specialist. What are you?
5: Do I think he's alone?
0: Yeah.
5: Oh, yeah.
0: Yeah.
2: He's definitely alone. Yeah, you can hear.
0: John. We'll finish on John. Sorry. I mean, we can continue it. Do we need to confirm with Anthony?
2: No. Okay. No, we don't.
0: John's here. G'day, Johnny.
6: Gentlemen, you won't believe me. I almost didn't want to make the call, but I was driving and I picked up a hitchhiker. I thought he was a guy dressed in a Donald Duck outfit, but I swear to you, he's actually Donald Duck. He's sitting next to me.
2: You
6: want me to put him on?
2: I'm not kidding. John, what are the bloody chances? We would love to talk to the hitchhiker that is dressed as Donald Duck.
0: Oh, he says it is Donald Duck.
6: Yep. It is Donald Duck. Say something, mate.
2: What are you doing here in Australia, Don?
0: Olivia Rodrigo's up next. Will and Woody.
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18: Hi there, I'm Laura Edison. Well, confirmation today of bird flu in South Australia in addition to Western Australia. The H5 strain found in a dead bird washed up at Knights Beach at Port Elliot early this month, making it the state's first. SA Premier Peter Malinauskas says it's not linked to the known two cases in WA.
19: Rather, it is a migratory bird that has come from the Antarctica or sub-Antarctic region and then come into South Australia that happens from time to time with these giant petrel species.
18: It comes as Papua New Guinea has announced some restrictions on their imports of Australian chickens and eggs. Experts warn the interest rate outlook remains uncertain with mixed inflation figures released today. Headline inflation eased too, thanks largely to lower petrol prices, but underlying inflation is up from 3.4% to 3.6%, the highest since 2024. Brendan Ryan from KPMG has given his predictions to the ABC.
20: Certainly one more rise is guaranteed. The next rise, I think, is uncertain.
18: A Please Explain has been issued to electricity retailers with some hiking power prices despite their own costs going down. The Energy Minister has written to the ACCC to ask them to look into the increases. Motor neuron disease has been classified as a notifiable condition in New South Wales, meaning doctors have to report a diagnosis. They'll also be required to give information about where the patient lives and their occupation as part of efforts to gather information on what causes the incurable condition. And Robert Irwin has been spotted on a Green London bus with Prince William. The pair boarding the zero-emission electric bus to chat about ways to protect the environment.
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18: Just more now, and an experienced Socceroo has been scratched from Friday's crucial World Cup clash with Paraguay.
22: Matt Leckie will be out of this game. What happens post-Paraguay will determine, you know, what happens with his rehab.
18: Assistant coach Paul Ocon there confirming the Aussie forward is battling a hamstring injury. And AFL Lions coach Chris Fagan says they've learnt their lessons from previous losses. The Swans head of tomorrow night's blockbuster at the Gabba. And that is the latest in news and sport.
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4: Tonight, you can expect a couple of showers around, dropping to 20 degrees overnight. Tomorrow for your Thursday, it is looking partly cloudy with a medium chance of showers and highs of 26. And relatively the same come Friday with those showers continuing and highs of 27. In the city at the moment, we're on 23.
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0: It's Will and Woody. I hope you're having a wonderful drive home. That is The Cure, brand new music from Olivia Rodrigo from her third studio album. You seem pretty sad for a girl so in love. Woods, you and I had the absolute privilege of sitting down with the biggest pop star in the world, in O-Rod, I think I can call her now.
1: Yeah, bloody oath. Bloody oath. She'd love that.
0: Yeah, I'm sure she would.
1: She calls you M. Macko.
0: Excuse me.
1: I don't know what that meant.
0: Wow.
1: That's just what you two do. That's what you two do. Sure. You bonded.
0: Anyway, look, we did bond. We had a wonderful chat. You can see the whole thing, YouTube, Will and Woody, a little bit later on if you want to check it out for yourselves. And actually, seeing is believing for some people. But yes, we did sit down with her. Here is more of our chat with Olivia Rodrigo this morning.
2: There's the songwriting part of you, which is obviously amazing. But then what comes with that naturally is being an icon, a popular icon, someone that people follow, people are influenced by. I saw something about you the other day on Reddit, which I just thought was so funny, which was this comparison of you and Emily in Paris. And everyone was like, and I was like, what, this poor girl, like, what is she? It was just a photo of you next to the Eiffel Tower and the whole thing was just like, oh my God. And I was like, wow, she's, I think she's just taking a holiday photo, but like, whatever. But you've kind of got to carry this with you everywhere you are now. And we actually spoke to the other day, who are we speaking
3: to? Your friend Camila Mendez. Interviewed her.
2: Yeah.
3: And she was having a chat with Idris Elba. And she revealed that she brought you along to one of Idris Elba's DJ sets.
4: Yeah.
3: Now, Idris tried to play it cool, as he always does, and he said that he wasn't at all intimidated by the fact that he found out that you were coming to one of his gigs. But I'm interested to ask you, because I think you're more of an honest person, have you ever felt intimidated by the knowledge that someone was coming to one of your shows?
4: Yeah. Well, I was actually intimidated to meet Idris Elba that night. I remember being like, whoa, he's so beautiful.
2: Oh, cool.
4: He is.
2: Oh, that was funny because that's what we were playing with Camila. We were playing like, you know, do you still find Idris cool? And she's like, well, the question I was asking is, she brought you along because she was like, I need to up my cool game if I'm going to an Idris gig. So she brought you. So I was like, did you know that you were the cool weight in that deal?
4: I am happy to, as long as I can attend an Idris Elba DJ set. I'm trying to think. I think I was really scared. David Byrne came to my Guts show. And
2: wow.
4: And I'm like stepping out on stage and being like, oh my God.
2: Wow.
4: Like, what am I going to do?
2: Wow.
4: But there's so many instances like that. The best is when people don't tell you that they're coming and they only reveal after, because then you don't get in your head and get weird about it.
2: But, yeah.
3: So does your team make sure they do that? Like if your team finds out that someone really...
4: I have actually told my team, if someone cool comes, like I'll let me know after. It just freaks me out too much.
0: So David Byrne was there. So obviously there's a huge tie-in with Talking Heads. But let's talk a little bit about Robert Smith and The Cure, because they're a huge part of this record as well.
4: Yeah, it's so funny. I wrote the song Drop Dead, which shouts him out. I wrote it way before I played Glastonbury. Then I played Glastonbury with him. Oh. And then after playing Glastonbury with him, we made the song, What's Wrong With Me together, which was insane career honor. Like, I cannot believe that happened.
2: Does he give you a call? Is he just like, let's do a song?
4: After Glastonbury, we sort of kept in contact and, you know, sort of became friends.
2: This is with Rob.
4: With Rob.
2: Yeah.
4: I don't call him Rob yet. We're not that tight.
2: Man, I call him Rob. Don't worry. I've heard him secure records. I call him Rob. You should slip into that.
4: Okay, cool. Maybe you guys are tighter than we are. We just hung out and corresponded and just like kept talking. And we went into the studio a few nights in London, which was really rad. And I wrote this song, What's Wrong With Me? And I sent it to him. And I was just like so nervous. I'm like, it would be kind of cool if you wanted to sing on this, maybe. He was really into it. And so we made it together, made it happen. And he's just, I can't say enough nice things about him. He's the most wonderful. So it's a real honor that he's on the record.
2: Wow.
3: Just on the song, The Cure. I think it's the greatest song ever, by the way, The Cure. I've listened to it 6 times this morning. I'm just obsessed with it. The whole point of The Cure is that the thing that you thought was the antidote was not The Cure. But I want to ask you, because I want to leave with some optimism here, what is The Cure?
4: That's a great question. You know what it is? It's like all of the like old things that your parents say that you're like, it's so annoying. Like they always are actually true. And, you know, I think The Cure for lots of things is not being on your phone. I really believe that. It's a simple thing. Just get off your phone. Life's so much better.
3: Great answer. And my parents will love that answer 100%. As well. Next time they're trying to convince me of something.
2: Congrats again on another record. I'll wait for the signed copy on the next one, but it's been lovely to meet you, man. Thank you so much for coming on the show.
4: Thank you guys so much for taking the time. I appreciate it. It's nice to see you.
2: See you later, mate.
3: Thank you.
2: Bye.
5: Wow.
1: You said that three times.
5: What?
1: Three times you asked for a signed copy of, like, wow. First time's a joke. Second time was like, put it down, Will. Three times you asked for a signed copy.
5: Well, I'll be the one laughing when I get myself a signed copy of the new record.
1: You're definitely not going to
5: I reckon
1: get it,
5: she's almost definitely sending it. We've got producer Liv in here who organised the chat. Is she sending one?
6: Yeah.
5: Did you have a chat? Did you?
1: That's a no. That's a no, by the way.
5: Obviously
1: that's
5: tabled no. That with their people since.
6: Yeah, we're yeah. Talks.
5: You're in talks.
1: Yeah. You're in talks. The other thing which we should mention.
5: Why does that not sound promising?
1: It was almost a perfect chat. It was almost a perfect chat.
5: Yeah.
1: But Liv, so you told us before we spoke to her that breaking news, like this was hours before our chat with the lineup to Daisy Chains.
6: Daisy Chain Fields was the all-female music festival that she had announced. When she was talking to us at her time. Yeah. It was that day.
5: Was it now? Like hours before the chat.
6: Hours before. Yeah.
5: And so, cool lineup as well. Super cool lineup. Oh. I should mention Stevie Nicks is playing there.
1: Yeah.
6: Yep. Stevie Nicks.
1: It's world news. World news. Dochi. And we had the person who announced it hours.
5: Well,
1: after.
5: It's her festival. Not only did she announce it, it's her thing.
1: Yep. And you reminded us of this 2 minutes before the chat.
6: Yeah. About that.
1: I reckon. Didn't mention it.
6: Not once.
1: I don't reckon she must have been so shocked.
5: Yeah. Boys, you've got a free hit.
1: How have you missed that?
5: Well, it's the last time we ever speak to the number one artist in the world. We all know it. Anyway.
1: The one time was great.
5: It was good. We had a good time. Yeah, we had a good time. As I said, you can see that chat on YouTube. Will and Woody, check it out. Hope you guys are having a wonderful drive home. It's good.
7: 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Now with 20% more stories about Woody having IBS, put the hummus dip down, Woody.
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0: Will and Woody, guys, before we get out of here, a little reminder that you can go and get the Olivia Rodrigo interview. I was going to call her O-Rod. That's what we call each other now. Olivia Rodrigo interview on YouTube, Will and Woody, wherever you get YouTubes. I'm sure it'll be on the socials as well. Pretty cool. Caught up with the biggest rock star in the world today.
1: And she was lovely.
0: She was lovely.
1: No one will ever hear my small talk with her before the interview officially started. Liv, what's up?
2: My show note is that we share the same first and middle name.
1: Wow. Same middle name as well.
2: Yep.
1: Wow.
0: What's your middle name?
2: Isabel. I just said it.
0: I didn't hear that.
1: I also missed it.
2: Isabel.
0: No one heard that. Good for you.
1: That's great show note. Really good show notes.
0: Is really just a post-show feedback.
3: Hey, boys.
0: Feedback.
3: Yes. I've got a show note. I just want to share that Tom Cruise and me share the same first
2: name. Nobody cares.
1: Piss off.
3: Yeah, the same first name, me and Tom Cruise.
0: Will Ferrell and I also share the first name.
1: Woody Harrelson and I are both Virgos.
4: Patrick Ball and I shared the same surname.
1: You're joking. Joe, what's up?
2: Wow. Scarlett Johansson has my name as the first bit of her last name.
0: Oh, yeah.
5: Here we go. No way.
0: Wow.
1: That takes the cake.
5: Dusty?
0: Oh, God.
1: Dusty?
6: I got nothing.
0: Darcy. Perfect. He's been off, Darcy.
4: Mr. Darcy.
0: Show note.
4: You've got a whole character based around your name.
6: Yep.
0: Oh, yes. Very true.
4: Multiple characters.
1: Anyone got a last name to ditch? Is it to ditch?
0: It's not to dick.
6: I don't know. It's not even said like that either. It's Tadich.
1: Tadich. I thought it was to dick. And I've always wanted to. I haven't known. I thought the CH was like a k noise. To dick. Anyway, I'm out here.
3: Hey, boys, also, just before you go, tomorrow on the show, we're going to be calling someone who could be winning $1 million.
1: Oh, we definitely should have led with that. That's huge.
0: Is it a dick?
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8: My little one is 6 years old. 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
8: 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It looks like a cocktail.
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1: My little one, who's 6 years old, Coco, she looked at me and she said, "Mama, why is water wet?" 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
1: Dano in Koanik, what's your photo bombing story?
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1: 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That's a good innings. 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
2: 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I said, why at the funeral? 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
1: No!
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1: Sean in Edmonton, what are your kids hidden from you?
2: 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I think it was a power saw. Couldn't find it. I thought, oh, geez, what's happened here? I just let it go. And I thought, well, I needed it, so I went and bought another one. And then another week later, I went to get something else out of there. That was gone as well. And I thought, oh, geez, what's going on? Is someone nicking my stuff? And anyway, lo and behold, Christmas Day, I get up, and the kids were supposed to, I told Mum they were going to make something for Christmas for me, and they hadn't made anything, so what they did, they stole all my tools out of the shed and wrapped them up under the Christmas tree.
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0: 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It's Will and Woody keeping you up.
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1: Alrighty.
4: You've been away for a couple of days, but, you know, the rules are the same. It hasn't changed
1: good,
4: at all.
1: Good to hear.
4: You guys.
1: Last I checked in, there was a woman who has wrapped her journal in her wedding dress.
4: Okay, it's changed a lot since then.
1: Okay.
4: It's changed a all lot. Right.
1: So let's explain the concept and then we can figure that out.
4: So you guys are offering us really like personal items to you. They're really sentimental to you. And then we are throwing that item into a fire. That's not like a metaphor. We are literally throwing that thing into a fire. We've got pyrotechnics team. It's all looking great, right? That's happening tomorrow, by the way. We are throwing something in a fire tomorrow. Now, we have to choose.
1: Tomorrow, my God.
4: We have to choose the most sentimental item, and then that person wins $10,000. Now, Wilbur, currently, we've got a recorder. Someone's just a little flute.
1: Like a flute. Like a wow. Now that's the most sentimental thing that we've had.
4: No, I'm just kidding, man. I'm just kidding. It's better. I knew you were looking at me. You're like, I leave the show for 48 hours.
1: That's what happens.
4: And you've ruined everything.
1: We all know that's what happens.
4: It can happen. But you'd be proud of me. So we've got in the lead is John.
1: Yes.
4: Who has given us an album of baby photos of him as a baby.
1: Yeah.
4: Right? There are no digital backups. Both of his parents have died.
1: Oh,
4: so if he throws these in a fire.
1: God, it's all gets very grim.
4: If he throws these in a fire.
1: Well, Game of Thrones. I mean, sorry, House of the Dragon can be a bit grim. It's a bit, that's the whole point. It's theatrical. It's sacrifice. All those things.
4: The reason it's so House of the Dragon, if he throws these in a fire, there's no evidence to say that he ever really existed. It's weird. It's like there's no evidence. There will be no evidence anywhere in the world of me any time before now if he throws this album in the fire.
1: Is he got a text file number?
4: Well, no, he's got that, but like, no, like photographic evidence of it.
1: Is he like registered? He'd be like registered voter. He'd be on the voting roll.
4: You could do all the data and all that, but no photographic evidence that he ever existed as a child.
1: Okay.
4: So that's in the lead.
1: Well,
4: that's in the lead.
1: That sounds significant.
4: So currently that is going in a fire for $10,000. You're not happy with that?
1: No, I am. I am. It sounds
4: 2 days ago we had a some archery gear and a jersey.
1: Wow. Okay. All right. Let's get real.
4: I mean, if
1: guys.
4: You want to question the calls, maybe we should do it after
1: what
4: the show.
1: What we choose today is the thing that will get burnt tomorrow. So this is it. We're playing for sheep stations right now, guys.
4: So if you're listening, John, $10,000 is yours right now. Let's see if Jess can take it. Jess, what do you want to chuck in the fire?
5: Hello. So I have my personal transplant diary for my time that I had in the ICU. It has personal letters from my mother while I was in my transplant and updated letters from my family and nurses throughout my recovery.
1: Wow. What sort of transplant did you get, Jess?
5: I had New Zealand and Australia's first heart and liver transplant performed on someone born with heart disease.
1: Wow. Yeah. Cool. All right. That's pretty cool, Jess. Thanks so much.
4: Jess, what? Jess, are you sure you want to throw them in a fire, Jess?
5: Yes. I'm ready to let go of that large portion of my life.
1: Cathartic. Can be quite cathartic, for people.
4: Like a fire ceremony.
1: Good on you, Jess.
4: Okay, let's go to Mary. Oh, let's go to a song. I think let's just let that one breathe. That was a big one.
1: That's a big one. I mean, Jess, you've got it in the can if you offer up your current heart and or liver, if you'd like to do that.
5: Do you know what? I actually called you guys and I offered my old...
4: Whoa.
1: Wow. We can't go to that. We can't take that.
4: That was swiped down quickly.
1: Wow, is that right?
4: I know what she was about to say, but I won't repeat it. I can't believe you can keep that. That's pretty cool.
1: Okay. All right. Well, look, there you go.
4: That is pretty cool.
1: Look on Annalise's face.
4: I didn't think that was a thing.
1: Season 3 of the HBO original series House of the Dragon premieres. Well, it started, guys. Get involved. It's only on HBO Max. Will and Woody.
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0: Dr. Phil very quickly,
1: yep.
0: didn't it?
1: And then, so there was more photos added to that album through my ex, the other one. Okay. And I had to survive domestic violence for 8 years.
2: Oh, I'm really sorry to hear that, Mary. Really sorry to hear that. Okay. We've got a decision to make. For mine, Will, if I can get your attention for just a second, and Elise. Will, you can step outside.
3: I think the diary. I think the diary.
2: You think
4: from the ICU?
2: From the ICU, yeah. Right?
4: All right.
2: I agree with
4: let's
2: that.
4: Let's do it.
2: Jess.
4: Let's do it.
2: Jess.
1: Yes.
2: You've just won yourself $10,000.
4: Congratulations.
1: Stop. Have I?
2: Hang on. As long as you go through with the burning process tomorrow.
1: Yes. All right. I'm ready to let go.
2: Because it's obvious. It's not. We'll obviously let you pull out as well, Jess. Like, these are very intimate letters that you were given during a serious procedure where you could have died. If you don't want to throw them in the fire, no shame. We'll keep the 10K. That is no issues there. We'll figure out what to do with the... just sleep on it, Jess. Just sleep on it.
1: I know. Okay.
4: All right, good on you, Jess. Thanks so much. Hopefully we'll see you tomorrow. I also just wanted to mention the phone number 1-800-RESPECT. Obviously, there's some pretty wild stuff that was getting thrown around before by some people that had suffered something they certainly don't deserve. So 1-800-RESPECT is the phone number there for people that have triggered by that. But tomorrow, Woods, the HBO original series House of the Dragon, you and I... we'll be burning some letters. I'm excited.
2: I got a flamethrower.
4: With a flamethrower.
2: Flamethrower. Oh, absolutely.
4: I'm looking forward to it. I'll see you there, mate. What time are we doing?
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0: Woody. It's Will and Woody keeping you up.
1: Bloody cool. We're brought to you by Snooze. And right now,
2: Will and Woody's phone alarm.
1: Okay, call us on 131065 and convince us you are in the car with someone else. We decide, is someone actually there or are you putting on a voice? First player is Jess today. G'day, Jess.
3: Hi, how are you?
1: I'm outstanding. Jess, who are you in the car with?
3: My daughter, Zara.
1: Zara. Okay, how old's Zara?
3: She's 8.
1: 8, okay. Can we speak to Zara, please?
3: Yeah, no worries. Zara. No, Mummy,
1: who's that?
3: It's the radio, Zara. You've got to say something. Oh, okay. Hi.
1: Oh, g'day, Zara.
3: How are you?
1: I'm really good. What'd you do at school today, Zara?
4: Or can we just go to Anthony?
3: Yeah, piano.
4: Go on, you, Zara. Go on, you, Jess.
1: Just a bit of piano.
4: Anthony's cool.
1: Sorry, Jess. I think you're alone in the car there. And I tell you what, if that is your real daughter, we sincerest apologies. But we're pretty confident. Let's go to Anthony here. Anthony, who are you in the car with?
5: My workmate, Daryl.
1: Daryl. All right. Chuck Daryl on.
5: Daryl, you have to say something, please. Please say something. Yeah, mate. How's it going?
1: Hey, Daryl.
5: Daryl's here.
1: Yeah, great.
4: Yeah, good, Daryl.
1: Hey, Daryl.
4: You made that very clear.
1: Daryl, Daryl, you sound like you're from...
5: something.
4: Oh, God.
1: Is that Anthony or Daryl?
5: Sorry, I've never got this far before. Sorry, he's not convinced that I have to get and say something. He thinks I have to try and convince him that you're not in the car with me.
1: What? Can we talk to Daryl again?
4: Yeah, Jack Daryl on Anthony. You're not making any sense.
5: Sorry.
1: That's all right.
5: Please say something. Please. Sorry. How's it going there? Name Daryl.
4: Wait. Name Daryl. Where are you from, Daryl?
5: I'm from Dublin, Ireland.
4: Oh, I thought I heard a bit of an accent there. Annalise, you're the Irish accent specialist. What are you?
6: Do I think he's alone?
4: Yeah.
6: Oh, yeah.
1: Yeah. He's definitely alone. Yeah, you can hear.
4: John. We'll finish on John. Sorry. I mean, we can continue it. Do we need to confirm with Anthony?
1: No. Okay. No, we don't.
4: John's here. G'day, Johnny.
7: Gentlemen, you won't believe me. I almost didn't want to make the call, but I was driving and I picked up a hitchhiker. I thought he was a guy dressed in a Donald Duck outfit, but I swear to you, he's actually Donald Duck. He's sitting next to me.
1: You're kidding.
7: You want me to put him on?
1: I'm not kidding. John, what are the bloody chances? We would love to talk to the hitchhiker that is dressed as Donald Duck.
4: Oh, he says it is Donald Duck.
7: Yep. It is Donald Duck. Say something, mate.
1: What are you doing here in Australia, Don?
4: Olivia Rodrigo's up next. Will and Woody.
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0: Well, first thing I'd say is you've got a whole freezer. I know you bought a deep sea freezer or a deep chest freezer, whatever you call it. Yeah. So you could fill it with frozen meals that you could eat at any stage.
1: Yes. Okay. Truth be told, I'm worried about microplastics at the moment, so I'm off the frozen meals.
0: God.
1: All right. So put that away.
0: You're
1: we're not going into that.
0: A hard person we're to not be with.
1: Going, so now
0: You'd
1: I've got
0: be
1: this.
0: Such a
1: I've
0: hard got this, person
1: I've got
0: to be
1: this,
0: with.
1: This industrial sized chest now in the garage. It's empty. It's got frozen bananas in it. It's all it's got in it. Now answer the
0: Did
1: question.
0: You throw them all out.
1: No, no, well, yes.
0: Oh, you go. You bought like thousands of dollars
1: not
0: of frozen.
1: Thousands,
0: you
1: not
0: did.
1: Thousands, not thousands.
0: You got a boutique company to make them for you, bespoke.
1: No, I didn't say throw them out. I said I gave them to Dad. Gave them to Dad.
0: Okay.
1: And the rest of the night.
0: How do I feel about it?
1: Because come on, mate. Let's be honest. Like, you do a grazing platter.
0: Yeah.
1: Would you dip into it before the guests arrive? Or do you feel you have to present an untouched grazing platter to your guests?
0: Okay. In all honesty, I actually think a key to good hosting people is to present as if you're not hosting, as in you haven't put a lot of effort into hosting, even though you are. Because people don't like feeling like that the host is on tenterhooks around them. So like I will constantly try and be like, I'm relaxed about having you guys over because I want them to feel relaxed.
1: Is that why when we've got an early interview and we go and record it at your house,
0: I'm in the shower.
1: Late. You're always, and we
0: I'm
1: stress.
0: I'm in the shower.
1: We stress.
0: But you're relaxed. Now, like, you know what? We're late for Olivia Rodrigo, but Will's in the shower. He's having a good time.
2: I'm not relaxed.
0: So that's what I would say. So I wouldn't want to do that. Once I put the food down, it's free game. Once the entrees hit the chopping board, I often put them on a big timber board.
1: Yes.
0: As soon as they hit there, it's fair game as far as I'm concerned.
1: And
0: it's meant to be more approachable once it's being nibbled on.
1: Thank you.
0: That's what I think.
1: Because then people don't want to start it.
0: That's what I think.
1: Because it hasn't been started.
2: No. As the woman on the team and the voice of the ladies right now, that is both wrong answers.
1: Why?
2: You don't start the platter until everyone has gotten there.
1: Until everyone's there?
2: Start time of event, 2 p.m. Platter comes out 1:58 and you're not touching it until 2.
1: Why?
2: And at the end, you're not bringing the platter out if people aren't there. You're not bringing the platter out until maybe at least 2/3 of the people have arrived.
1: Oh. God, dude,
0: that's really rich coming from a girl who, if you buy anything from the shop to share with the team, she's opened it before anyone else got into it.
1: Oh, wow.
2: But that's not platter.
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Sounds old. Let's play some new music instead. New music. 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
8: Hi there, Louise Nielsen here with you. The state's peak motoring body has welcomed a $56 billion investment into transport infrastructure outlined in the state budget. Infrastructure upgrades across our region funded include the Cairns Western Arterial Road, Kennedy Highway and Karanda Range. The RACQ's Joshua Cooney says the funding is critical for safety, especially for regional roads dealing with heavy use and extreme weather.
9: $56 billion over 4 years is an eye-watering figure. It's 34% on what it was last year, and it makes up half of Queensland's total capital program.
8: Cairns Regional Council has revised its policy on liquor licensing to reflect community concern. The review follows a rise in alcohol-related antisocial incidents recorded through Council's City Safe program since 2023, especially in the CBD, North Cairns and inner suburbs. Proposed amendments include opposing any additional detached bottle shops in high-risk inner-city areas, as well as opposition to detached bottle shop and gaming machine trading before 10 a.m. and after midnight. The Sunshine State is leading the nation when it comes to international visitor spend. Overseas travellers contribute $8.2 billion to the state's economy in the past year, including $1.3 billion in tropical North Queensland. Tourism Minister Andrew Powell says Queensland is the home of the holiday.
10: Queensland tourism is now moving in the right direction as we continue to invest in experiences, secure major events and grow aviation connections to bring more visitors to the state. Queensland welcomed 2.4 million international visitors who spent a record $8.2 billion in our economy.
8: For Four United States Marine Corps aircraft are expected to fly through Cairns today. Locals can expect to hear and see the aircraft around 3 p.m. as they fly over the Esplanade, conducting a low approach to Cairns International Airport. And the Tablelands has been named as a popular pick for people moving to the regions. The latest Regional Movers Index showed that of people moving from one region to another, 1.2% of them picked the Atherton Tablelands.
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11: Good morning, I'm Britt Aylin. Australia's top spy says the current probable terror threat level doesn't reflect the full picture, warning the risk has heightened in the wake of the Bondi attack. ASIO boss Mike Burgess has revealed that 14 major terror plots have been thwarted since last December, with a number of extremists and foreign-backed groups on the agency's radar. The head of the UN's nuclear agency says Iran has agreed to inspections of its enrichment sites, although Rafael Grossi says there's still no timeline on when they will take place.
12: Whether this happens the day after tomorrow or in 1 week or in 10 days, it's important but not essential.
11: And France has recorded its first case of Ebola after the disease was detected in a doctor who had flown back from the Democratic Republic of the Congo. It's also the first infection from this current outbreak to have been confirmed outside of the African continent.
13: Floriana's $69 long lunch with Mediterranean-inspired drinks. Details online.
11: In sport, we've got six games at the FIFA World Cup today. Canada and Switzerland are currently in action, while Qatar is facing Bosnia. Scotland meets Brazil from 8 a.m. alongside Morocco and Haiti. South Africa is up against South Korea a little later on, while Mexico will battle Czechia. And Bernard Tomic has suffered in a straight sets defeat to fellow Aussie Chris O'Connell in the Wimbledon qualifying. Tristan Schoolkate and Dane Sweeney have also advanced to the next stage. That's the latest in news and sport.
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15: Shaping up to be a partly cloudy day today with a medium chance of showers, getting up to a top of 26 degrees. Tomorrow's going to be a partly cloudy day, but with a medium chance of showers, but those are most likely just going to happen in the morning though, getting up to a maximum of 27.
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15: And just like that, we're into Thursday morning. Yeah, Thursday already. Can you believe it? Friday Eve. Gotta love that. It means we're so close to the weekend. Now, you might be thinking, hey, this doesn't sound like Johnny and Inky. No, they're on a well-deserved break. They're going to be back together live and local on your radio Monday, July 13. But until then, you do have me. And I've got some of their best bits to play for you throughout the morning and also more of Cairns' best music. So let's get into it right now with the...

0: Melbourne's home of the best music is right here on Star 2.7. Dylan here. We're also your home of Johnny and Ink here. They're back together live and local on your radio Monday, July 13. But in the meantime, we are replaying you some of the moments you may have missed from the guys so far this year, including when they were taking your calls on what do you call your car?
1: Christy in Edmonton, what's your car's name?
2: It's not mine, it's my husband's. He calls his car Bluey.
1: Right. Is it a blue car?
2: Yeah. It is a blue car, but I feel like he really just wants all the little Bluey teddies and ornaments because he really likes Bluey. So he has one that sits in, like, the cup holder.
1: And oh, that's cute!
3: He's a big fan of the show Bluey, isn't he? The kids show Bluey.
2: Yeah, and our kids are even, like, well, our son's in high school now, so they don't even call Bluey.
1: Megan and Goldsborough, what's your car's name?
4: The one I currently drive is Stanley Swift.
1: Oh, hello, Stanley Swift. That sounds
3: prestigious,
1: doesn't it?
3: Yeah.
4: I had a black coloured RAV4, and her name was Betty. Black Betty.
1: Oh, nice.
3: I like that. That's great.
1: How did you know that this Swift was a male, was Stanley?
4: I don't know. As soon as I sat in it, I was like, no, this one's definitely a boy. The last one, my last Swift, was Susie Swift.
1: Right.
4: So I felt like
3: nice,
4: I needed
3: nice.
4: To mix it up.
1: Sue in Red Lynch, what's your car's name?
5: My husband calls it the getaway car.
1: The getaway car.
3: Why is that, Sue?
5: Because I drive it like I stole it.
1: Shelley and Brinsmead, what's the name of your car?
6: Well, I have a special name for my car. I drive a Toyota Kluger.
1: Yes.
6: And I thought there was no more fitting name than to call her Sonia. Sonia Kluger.
3: That is the best.
1: That is so good.
3: Sonia Kluger.
0: Some great names there. What do you call your car? The guys, they're back Monday, July 13, and we're back into it next with Third Eyed Blind right here at Star.
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13: Hi, it's Maya Lloyd and Brooke Basham from the Cairns Dolphins. 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The action tips off from 6 p.m. as the industry estate agents Cairns Dolphins go head-to-head against the Ipswich Force. 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

0: here on Sonnet 2.7, where we're doing Cairns' best music. Dylan, hanging out with you this morning. We're also not just playing you Cairns' best music at the moment. We're looking for the best of the best in far north Queensland. Yeah, we've teamed up with our mates at Anytime Fitness for this search. 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
8: Good morning. This is Louise Nielsen here with you. Changes to liquor licensing policy in Cairns has been debated at Council's ordinary meeting. A review into the policy follows an increase in alcohol-related antisocial incidents recorded through Council's City Safe program since 2023. Proposed amendments discussed yesterday include opposing additional detached bottle shops in high-risk inner-city areas, as well as opposition to detached bottle shops and gaming machine trading before 10 a.m. and after midnight. New tourism data shows Queensland is leading the nation when it comes to international tourism. Tourism Research Australia data shows international visitor expenditure in our state is up 35.2% year on year compared to 20.5% nationally. Overseas travellers also spent a record $1.3 billion in tropical North Queensland in the past year. Premier David Crisafulli spoke the numbers in Parliament this week.
9: Nearly 2.5 million international visitors have come to Queensland, injecting over $8 billion into the economy. That's 17% higher than predicted. And it's because we are open for business. It is because of Destination 2045.
8: A $56 billion funding boost in the state budget is set to tackle pressures on Queensland's transport system. The RAC's Joshua Cooney has praised the measures, saying a standout is the increase in road maintenance funding, which will increase from $5.6 billion to $6.6 billion over the next 4 years.
10: There are many stretches of road out there, particularly in regional Queensland, that are in bad shape, whether it's due to wear and tear or ongoing extreme weather. And what we called for is what we got. We identified a $1 billion maintenance backlog. We made that known to TMR. We put it in our state election priorities document a couple of years ago.
8: Infrastructure upgrades across our region funded include the Cairns Western Arterial Road, Kennedy Highway and Karanda Range. And the Tablelands is a popular pick for country people looking to settle somewhere regional. New data shows almost 1.2% of people moving between regions across Australia chose the Tablelands as more people look for space and a lifestyle change.
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11: Morning, I'm Britt Aylin. Sydney and Melbourne will lead a downturn in the property market over the next year, while growth in Brisbane, Perth and Adelaide is expected to slow. That's according to the latest outlook from Domain. Chief Economist Nicola Powell says the rising rates have played a role and she expects the government's housing tax reforms to also affect the market.
12: I think what we've got at the moment are investors are just waiting. It will change decisions around investing in housing. Ultimately, it makes investing in housing less attractive.
11: Ebola has spread beyond Africa, with the first case detected outside of the continent since the outbreak was declared last month. A doctor who'd returned to France from the Democratic Republic of the Congo has tested positive to the virus, but is believed to be in a stable condition. And Papua New Guinea's backed down from a threat to ban Australian chicken and poultry as a result of the H5 strain of bird flu making its way to our country. A third case has been confirmed, this time in South Australia, while it's believed a bird that died at Dunsborough in WA also had the virus.
0: Cairns RSL Club. If we're not your local, move closer.
11: In sport, the Socceroos are nudging the PM to let fans unite at lunchtime tomorrow for their World Cup clash with Paraguay. The Aussies can advance to the round of 32 with a win or draw in San Francisco. Assistant coach Paul O'Conn hopes the whole country will be cheering.
13: Well, we were expecting that our Prime Minister, Mr. Albanese, would give everyone a day off so people didn't need to scramble to find a TV set wherever they can to watch it.
11: On the field, Canada's currently up against Switzerland, while Qatar and Bosnia are also in action.
14: Hi Cairns, due clearances on at Harvey Norman Furniture Cairns, with lounges, dining, rugs, pots and plants all slashed and priced to clear.
15: You won't believe with your own eyes, these low prices are so good. 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
16: Shaping up to be a partly cloudy day today with a medium chance of showers, getting up to a top of 26 degrees. Tomorrow's going to be a partly cloudy day, but with a medium chance of showers, but those are most likely just going to happen in the morning though, getting up to a maximum of 27.
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0: Sonic 2.7, we are doing Cairns Best Music. Hello, it's Dylan in for your Thursday morning. And it's a bit of a chilly morning right now. 20 degrees on Grafton Street. How are you coping with this colder kind of weather? It's still kind of okay weather, though, to have a barbecue. And just because Johnny and Inky are away for a few weeks on a well-deserved break, back Monday, July 13, by the way, doesn't mean we're not going to be doing Meat Tray Friday tomorrow. Yeah, can you believe it? Tomorrow's Friday. Gosh, this week's just flown by. But yeah, Meat Tray Friday, how that works is tomorrow morning we'll open up the website star1027.com.au for your chance to get a free raffle ticket. Then we'll close it off at around 8:30, and just before 9 when I sign off, I'll call out someone's name, and if that name is yours, you get a delicious meat tray from Clifton Beach Butchery just in time for the weekend. And you can check out their sizzling weekend specials right now on their socials. So yeah, massive shout out to the team there at Clifton Beach Butchery. On the way next, though, I've got the Black Eyed Peas to play for you right here at Star.
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0: up on Star after 7 o'clock. Your chance to score a family pass to check out some NBL 1 action tomorrow night. Yeah, the Cairns Dolphins and Marlins are taking on the Ipswich Force. Should be a great one. We've also got more best bits of Johnny and Inky back Monday, July 13. And also more of Cairns' best music as well. Latest from Taylor Swift. It's called Elizabeth Taylor. You're going to hear it in full inside the next 15. And we'll throw it back and play the Backstreet Boys straight after we check in with the newsroom for everything you need to know this morning next right here at Star.
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9: Good morning, Louise Nielsen here with you. Proposed changes to liquor licensing policy has been discussed at Cairns Council's ordinary meeting. Amendments debated yesterday include opposing additional detached bottle shops in high-risk inner-city areas, as well as opposition to detached bottle shop and gaming machine trading before 10 a.m. and after midnight. A review into the policy follows an increase in alcohol-related antisocial incidents recorded through Council's City Safe program since 2023. A record $8.2 billion has been injected into the state's economy by overseas travellers in the past year. It represents a 35.2% increase year on year, compared to 20.5% nationally. International tourists also spent a record $1.3 billion in tropical North Queensland in the past year. Premier David Crisafulli says it's exciting times for the Sunshine State.
10: Watch this space, because there are more big events coming to this state, because we are going to be the events capital of the country. When people look to this state, they see a state with optimism, with aspiration, with a vision to make sure that people can come and invest and enjoy themselves.
9: Cairns locals will see, or at the very least hear, four United States Marine Corps aircraft expected to fly over the Esplanade today. The aircraft will fly through Cairns at around 3 p.m. as they conduct a low approach to Cairns International Airport following completion of exercises and activities in the Northern Territory. And we're being warned to keep an eye out for wildlife on our roads this winter, the most common time of year for animal collisions. More than 24,000 wildlife collisions were reported to car insurer AAMI last year, with May, June and July among the top 3 months for claims. It comes as a 21-year-old man was seriously injured when his motorbike collided with a wallaby, causing him to crash in Mareeba in May. Leah James from AAMI tells us which animals are the most commonly involved.
11: By far, the biggest culprits are kangaroos. They account for more than 80% of animal collision claims, and that's followed by wallabies, wombats, deer, and it's particularly prevalent in those regional roads where wildlife are really active.
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12: Good morning, I'm Britt Allen. The head of ASIO says he's gravely concerned that Australia's terror threat is worsening after the Bondi attack, while warning an Iran-aligned group could be linked to plots for assassinations and firebombings in our country. Mike Burgess believes the current probable threat rating doesn't capture how volatile things have really become. France has recorded its first case of Ebola after the disease was detected in a doctor who'd flown back from the Democratic Republic of the Congo. It's also the first infection from this current outbreak to have been confirmed outside of the African continent. A soldier remains in hospital this morning after being injured at Holsworthy Barracks. The ADF member was reportedly hurt during a training exercise. And Community Strong Australia, that's the name of our nation's newest political party. Sydney's Teal Independents, Zali Stegel and Allegra Spender are its first two members.
7: Make Floriana your new local. Aperitivo hour, Tuesday to Saturday.
12: In sport, a depleted Souths will square off against Parramatta to kick off round 17 of the NRL tonight at CommBank. But Latrell Mitchell's long-awaited return has been delayed after the Rabbitohs star tore his calf at training. In AFL, the league's set to limit how much contact training the clubs can do from next season, following a similar move from the NRL in a bid to reduce the risk of serious head knocks. But the exact time limit is still up in the air. And round 16 begins tonight at the Gabba for the Lions at home to the Swans. That's the latest in news and sport.
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15: Today you're in for a partly cloudy one with a high chance of showers, getting up to a top of 26. And tomorrow, partly cloudy with a medium chance of showers, most likely just in the morning though, and a maximum of 26.
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15: Well, we're actually going to be on the air again together, live and local, Monday, July 13 from 6 a.m. In the meantime, you do have me, Don, hanging out with you for your Thursday. Yeah, can you believe it? Thursday already. Gosh, this week just seems to be flying by. So you know what's happening tomorrow? A bit of NBL 1 action. Yeah, have you gone to check out the Cairns Dolphins and Marlins yet this season? Well, I've got your chance to score a family pass right now. It's just after 7, so it's still pretty early, so I want to reward an early rise by giving them the chance to score a family pass to check out the Cairns Dolphins and Marlins taking on the Ipswich Force tomorrow night. So be the first caller through right now on 4041 1827 and that will be all yours. Right now, the Backstreet Boys at Star.

0: Hello, Stunning 2.7. Who's this?
1: It's Amy.
0: G'day, Amy. How are you going this morning?
1: Good, thank you. How are you?
0: Good. You up to much?
1: Just driving to work, actually.
0: Yeah, you got a busy day ahead, do you?
1: I do. End of financial year coming very quickly.
0: Oh, do you have a bit involved in that? What do you do for a living?
1: I work in a car dealership.
0: Yeah, gotcha. And how would you like to check out some NBL 1 action tomorrow night?
1: We'd love to.
0: Yeah, have you been to any games so far this season?
1: No, I haven't.
0: Well, you're heading along tomorrow night to check them out, taking on the Ipswich Force. Congratulations.
1: Oh, fantastic. Thank you so much.
0: No worries. You enjoyed that, okay? Who are you going to take with you?
1: My two kids and husband.
0: Oh, awesome. Well, have a blast, okay?
1: Yep, thank you very much.
0: We've got Imagine Dragons playing for you next at Star.
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0: Queensland's best music. We're 72.7. Dylan here, in for Johnny and Inky, back Monday, July 13. And you know what's nearly back? The school holidays. Yeah, can you believe it? That came around fast. Well, two-story Corey in the afternoon show at the moment, he is helping out with our holiday heroes. Yeah, have you heard about this? The holiday heroes, they've got family passes to Karanda Koala Gardens, Bird World Karanda, and also Hartley's Crocodile Adventures. 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Now, to win them, all you've got to do is register your details right now at star1027.com.au. Then two-story Corey could be calling you back this afternoon. So get registering right now, star1027.com.au. It's all thanks to Hartley's Crocodile Adventures. Make it your must-do destination these school holidays. Going to check in with the newsroom next at Star.
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6: Good morning, Louise Nilsson here with you. Cairns Regional Council has revised its policy on liquor licensing to reflect community concern. The review follows a rise in alcohol-related antisocial incidents recorded through Council's City Safe program since 2023, especially in the CBD, North Cairns and inner suburbs. Proposed amendments include opposing any additional detached bottle shops in high-risk inner-city areas, as well as opposition to detached bottle shop and gaming machine trading before 10 a.m. and after midnight. The Sunshine State is leading the nation when it comes to international visitor spend. Overseas travellers contributed to $8.2 billion to the state's economy in the past year, including $1.3 billion in tropical North Queensland. Tourism Minister Andrew Powell says Queensland is the home of the holiday.
7: Queensland tourism is now moving in the right direction as we continue to invest in experiences, secure major events and grow aviation connections to bring more visitors to the state. Queensland welcomed 2.4 million international visitors who spent a record $8.2 billion in our economy.
6: The Tablelands has been named as a popular pick for people moving to the regions. The latest Regional Movers Index showed that of people moving from one region to another, 1.2% of them are picking the Atherton Tablelands. And winter is the most common time for wildlife crashes. That's according to new figures from car insurer Amy, who say kangaroos account for 80% of collisions, followed by wallabies, wombats and deer. It comes as a 21-year-old man was seriously injured when his motorbike collided with a wallaby, causing him to crash in Mareeba in May. Leah James from Amy says these crashes can cause serious damage.
8: Last year alone, more than 4.5 thousand vehicles were written off because they had been in a collision with an animal. So the average claim cost exceeds $9,000. And it just goes to show that impacts can be significant for both drivers and wildlife.
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9: Morning, I'm Britt Aylin. The Albanese government's amendments to negative gearing and capital gains tax are expected to pass Parliament today. It's after a deal was made with the Greens earlier this week. The bill includes the abolishment of negative gearing for established properties. The country's top spy says he's gravely concerned that Australia's terror threat is worsening in the wake of the Bondi attack. ASIO Chief Mike Burgess believes the current threat level of probable doesn't really capture how volatile things have become.
10: And when an Australian is killed at the hands of a foreign government on Australian soil, we will be shocked, but we should not be surprised.
9: And Teal independents Sally Steggall and Allegra Spender have announced a name for their new political party. It's called Community Strong Australia and has been created in a bid to destabilise the two-party system and grab disaffected One Nation voters. But it still needs to be accepted by the Australian Electoral Commission, meaning it could still be another 3 or so months before the party is made official.
11: Floriana's $69 long lunch with Mediterranean-inspired drinks. Details online.
9: In sport, the Socceroos coach is confident most Aussies will be watching tomorrow's big World Cup clash. The game against Paraguay could guarantee a spot in the round of 32. And Tony Popovich says he knows we'll all be getting behind them.
12: I'm pretty confident they will capture the moment. Whether they have a day off or not, I'm sure every Australian will be somewhere watching the Socceroos and watching these boys perform and be very proud of them.
9: And a late injury blow for the side with defender Jacob Italiano out with an abdominal injury.
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13: Today you're in for a partly cloudy one with a high chance of showers, getting up to a top of 26, and tomorrow partly cloudy with a medium chance of showers, most likely just in the morning though, and a maximum of 26.
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0: 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However, in the meantime, we are looking back at some of the moments you may have missed from the guys so far this year, including when they were taking calls on same name, same family.
1: Crystal in Redlinch, same family, same name, what is it?
2: I'm actually stealing this from my bestie. So my best friend's name is Nicole Marie, and her baby daddy, or her husband's ex-partner, who he also has a child to, is also called Nicole Marie.
3: No. Imagine that for the kid.
1: No way!
3: Yeah.
1: What are the chances that it's both names?
3: And it's hyphens too. It's a hyphen name, right?
1: Oh, wow.
3: That's crazy.
2: Oh, no, it's their first and middle name.
1: Right.
3: Wait, they got the same first
1: and middle name.
3: Yes, middle name.
1: God. That's wild.
3: Oh, wow.
1: Did it get confusing there?
2: Yes and no. She goes by Nikki, and the other one we just call the X.
3: Ah, very good. I like when they offer up their own nicknames, but I'm sure the X didn't offer up that nickname.
1: I love it. There's Nikki and there is the X.
0: Wow, that is crazy. What a story. The guys, they're back Monday, July 13, and we're back into it next with Deep Blue Something's Breakfast at Tiffany's right here at Star.
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After 8 o'clock on Summer Night 2.7, we're going to check in with two-story Corey on the streets of Cairns and the coast to find out where he is with all your free stuff in the Star Car. And also after 8 o'clock, I've been doing this all week, giving away $100 vouchers to Floriana Mediterranean Restaurant, but I'm doing something a little bit different today. Not only a restaurant voucher, but also a night.

0: at Benatar's, all fired up inside the next 15. Bruno Mars is I Just Might playing straight after we check in with the newsroom for the very latest in local, national and international news for you next at Star.
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8: Good morning, Louise Nielsen here with you. The state's peak motoring body has welcomed a $56 billion investment into transport infrastructure outlined in the state budget. Infrastructure upgrades across our region funded include the Cairns Western Arterial Road, Kennedy Highway and Karanda Range. The RACQ's Joshua Cooney says the funding is critical for safety, especially for regional roads dealing with heavy use and extreme weather.
9: $56 billion over 4 years is an eye-watering figure. It's 34% on what it was last year, and it makes up half of Queensland's total capital program.
8: New tourism data shows Queensland is leading the nation when it comes to international tourism. Tourism Research Australia data shows international visitor expenditure in our state is up 35.2% year on year, compared to 20.5% nationally. Overseas travellers also spent a record $1.3 billion in tropical North Queensland in the past year. Premier David Crisafulli spoke the numbers in Parliament this week.
10: Nearly 2.5 million international visitors have come to Queensland, injecting over $8 billion into the economy. That's 17% higher than predicted. And it's because we are open for business.

0: It is because of Destination 2045.
1: Changes to liquor licensing policy in Cairns has been debated at Council's ordinary meeting. A review into the policy follows an increase in alcohol-related antisocial incidents recorded through Council's City Safe program since 2023. Proposed amendments discussed yesterday include opposing additional detached bottle shops in high-risk inner-city areas, as well as opposition to detached bottle shop and gaming machine trading before 10 a.m. after midnight. And four United States Marine Corps aircraft are expected to fly through Cairns today. Locals can expect to hear and see the aircraft around 3 p.m. as they fly over the Esplanade, conducting a low approach to Cairns International Airport.
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3: Morning, I'm Britt Aylin. The federal government's considering the need to reassess our current terror threat structure following a stark warning from the nation's top spy. ACO boss Mike Burgess says Australia's threat level of probable doesn't accurately reflect reality, but we're not yet at the next level of expected. Home Affairs Minister Tony Burks told the ABC it's something they're looking at.
4: Once you're at probable, the next official ratcheting up is expected, where you have a very specific event that you have intelligence about that is about to occur. And we are not at that point.
3: And Sydney and Melbourne will lead a downturn in the property market over the next year, while growth is expected to slow in Brisbane, Perth and Adelaide. That's according to the latest outlook from Domain. Chief Economist Nicola Powell says rising rates have played a role, and she expects the government's housing tax reforms will also be a factor.
5: I think what we've got at the moment are investors are just waiting. Ultimately, it makes investing in housing less attractive.
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3: In sport, Switzerland's defeated Canada 2-1 at the World Cup, while Bosnia and Herzegovina took down Qatar 3-1. Now it's time for Scotland and Brazil to take the field, while Morocco will be taking on Haiti. South Africa is up against South Korea, and Mexico will battle Czechia later this morning. And Bernard Tomic has suffered a straight sets defeat to fellow Aussie Chris O'Connell in the Wimbledon qualifying. Tristan Schoolkate and Dane Sweeney have also advanced to the next stage. And that's the latest in news and sport.
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8: Today, partly cloudy with a high chance of showers, getting up to a maximum of 26. And tomorrow's going to be another partly cloudy day with a medium chance of showers, but those are most likely just going to happen in the morning, though, getting up to a top of 26.
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8: Well, voiceover lady, that's slightly wrong. No Johnny or Inky this morning. They're on a well-deserved break. 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
8: 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We've got a huge hour coming up.

0: as we do Cairns Best Music right here on Stellan 2.7. Hello, it's Dylan in this morning. We're also replaying you some of the moments you may have missed from Johnny and Inky so far this year. They're back on your radio Monday, July 13. And while we're talking about throwbacks, Rob actually caught up with this fun fact about Jimmy Barnes.
1: Working class man, Jimmy Barnes, the cane fire was scene was done in Alumba.
2: It was two of the cane paddocks there. Well, he loves a little woman. Isn't that a powerful film clip? When the cane fire, like
3: it's
2: the
3: epic. Yeah.
2: Yes.
3: Yeah, it really
2: the
3: is.
2: The cane's on fire. So that was at Alumba.
1: Yeah, I heard it. I live in Alumba, so I heard a story about, you know, like some bloke had a cane farm and he knew, so they went down and did the film. And I reckon I watched the film clip, had a look at the hills in the background, did a photo of it, drove down the road, and found the exact spot,
3: which is
1: about 800 meters. It's about 800 meters behind my house.
2: Oh wow!
3: That is so epic.
2: He's a working class man.
3: You're a part of history there, Rob.
2: You are.
3: That is incredible, isn't it?
1: Yeah.
2: Isn't it an amazing thing? And I know that they don't do it a lot these days, but when they did the cane burning, just a spectacular sight, wasn't it?
1: Yeah, so we had a burn next to our place last season, but it was still too damp.
2: Have you thought about flicking on the Stezza, plugging in your Bluetooth
3: recreating
2: and then
3: the scenes?
2: Recreating that scene of Jimmy Barnes?
1: Yeah.
2: If you do, let us know, Rob.
3: Please, Rob.
2: We can come out and film it for you.
0: What a cool story, though. The guys are back Monday, July 13, live and local together, and we're back into it next with Noah Kahan right here at Star.
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2: Okay, so Johnny and Inky, they may be away at the moment. They're back Monday, July 13, live and local together to wake you up. But we're still checking in with our mate, Two-Story Corey, because we're still setting him out and about on the streets of Cairns and the coast. He joins me on the air right now. Where are you, mate?
3: G'day, Zills. I can't catch a break. I still have to work. Hey, this morning for your Thursday, you've got to find the Star Car just outside Pillow Talk here on Mulgrave Road. This morning, it is restock the Star Car. That is with even more freebies, more variety. Come pick up some treats for your work day or the school day. I've also got with me Mangali Creek flavoured milk, Manning's pies with me, and a double pass to the Risque Adults Only Cabaret Show, Lasso Cosmic Cabaret, kicks off tomorrow. And I'm going to send you there. Hopefully, I'll see you soon. I'm just outside at Pillow Talk on Mulgrave Road here in Westcourt, celebrating 30 years, the Reef Hotel Casino. 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
8: Good morning, Louise Nielsen here with you. A 16-year-old girl has been arrested after allegedly assaulting a 13-year-old girl and a pregnant woman. Police say the girl chased the 13-year-old down the street from a Lake Street bus stop last night before allegedly pushing her down and punching and kicking her multiple times. Shortly after, it's alleged the 16-year-old approached a 30-year-old pregnant woman not known to her and punched her in the face. The girl has been charged with 2 counts of assault occasioning bodily harm and 1 count of possessing a knife in a public place. She's been denied bail and will face the Cairns Children's Court today. A $56 billion funding boost in the state budget is set to tackle pressures on Queensland's transport system. The RACQ's Joshua Cooney has praised the measures, saying a standout is the increase in road maintenance funding, which will increase from $5.6 billion to $6.6 billion over the next 4 years.
9: There are many stretches of road out there, particularly in regional Queensland, that are in bad shape, whether it's due to wear and tear or ongoing extreme weather. And what we called for is what we got. We identified a $1 billion maintenance backlog. We made that known to TMR. We put it in our state election priorities document a couple of years ago.
8: Infrastructure upgrades across our region funded include the Cairns Western Arterial Road, Kennedy Highway and Caranda Range. Proposed changes to liquor licensing policy has been discussed at Cairns Council's ordinary meeting. Amendments debated yesterday include opposing additional detached bottle shops in high-risk inner-city areas, as well as opposition to detached bottle shop and gaming machine trading before 10 a.m. and after midnight. A review into the policy follows an increase in alcohol-related antisocial incidents recorded through Council's City Safe program since 2023. And the Tablelands is a popular pick for country people looking to settle somewhere regional. New data shows almost 1.2% of people moving between regions across Australia choose the Tablelands as more people looked for space and a lifestyle change.
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10: Morning, I'm Britt Aylin. The federal government's proposed tax reforms are expected to pass Parliament today after a deal was made with the Greens. The agreement seen Labor add an amendment preventing people from using their self-managed super funds to secure a loan for a residential property. Community Strong Australia, that's the name of our nation's newest political party, formed by independents Sally Steggall and Allegra Spender. They've lodged an application to get it registered with the AEC, with the process likely to be finalised in around 3 months. Papua New Guinea's backed down from a threat to ban Australian chicken and poultry as a result of the H5 strain of bird flu making its way to our country. A third case has been confirmed, this time in South Australia, while it's believed a bird that died at Dunsborough in WA was also infected. And Bondi Beach is closed again this morning thanks to another shark sighting. It's unclear what species has caused today's panic, but yesterday it was a great white. It's now the third consecutive day that the beach has been shut.
11: Floriana's $69 long lunch with Mediterranean-inspired drinks. Details online.
10: In sport, a depleted Souths will square off against Parramatta to kick off round 17 of the NRL tonight at Combank. But Latrell Mitchell's long-awaited return's been delayed after the Rabbitohs star tore his calf at training. In AFL, the league's set to limit how much contact training the clubs can do from next season, following a similar move from the NRL in a bid to reduce the risk of serious head knocks. However, the exact time limit is still up in the air. And round 16 begins tonight at the Gabba with the Lions at home to the Swans. That is the latest in news and sport.
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13: Today, partly cloudy with a high chance of showers, getting up to a maximum of 26. And tomorrow's going to be another partly cloudy day with a medium chance of showers, but those are most likely just going to happen in the morning, though, getting up to a top of 26.
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0: here on Sony 2.7, where we're doing Cairns' best music. Hello, you've got Dylan hanging out with you for your Thursday morning in for Johnny and Inky. They're back live and local together on your radio Monday, July 13. But usually I'm on air in the afternoons, and on my afternoon show, I do this segment from time to time.
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0: which I brought back for the Brekkie Show this week, thanks to our mates at Floriana. And oh my gosh, we're turning it up a notch today. So basically, if you haven't heard how this game works, is you call me on 4041 1827, and then I'm going to get you on the air and give you three headlines. And out of the three headlines, one of them is a headline made up. So if you guess that correctly, you win a prize. And let me tell you, today's prize is incredible. I'm talking, you're going to be able to relax, unwind, and indulge in a boutique overnight getaway at Floriana Boutique Hotel, plus also enjoy a complimentary dinner voucher to enjoy at Floriana Mediterranean Restaurant. They're open for breakfast, lunch, dinner, and everything in between. This prize is valued at just over $600. Incredible stuff. So if you want to win it, all you've got to do is just call me 4041 1827 and have a go at this game. It's all thanks to Floriana. So call me right now, 4041 1827, and I'm going to push play on Joel Corry and MNEK's Head and Heart on the back end of this at Star.
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0: Oh, picture this. Out on the edge of the galaxy, there's a saloon where the stars go to misbehave. That's the world of Lasso Cosmic Cabaret, and it's arriving from tomorrow, June 26th, and it's going to run through until July 11th. Under the big top on the Cairns Esplanade, they've got Space Cowboys, Alien Drifters, and the legendary Rodeo Sisters. They're going to be pulling off world-class acrobats and seriously impressive acts with a full storyline running through it too. You don't want to miss this. It's following Rodeo Clown Rusty, chasing the magic of the past. It's a mixture of circus, cabaret, and a bold cosmic world all in one. It sounds so good. 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It's 18 plus though, a little cheeky but very polished, and it's only here for a very strictly limited time. This is date night. This is girls' night. 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Lasso is L-A-S-S-U.
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2: Hello, 72.7. Who's this?
3: I'm Sarah.
2: G'day, Sarah. How are you going this morning?
3: Yeah, really good, thanks.
2: You're up to much?
3: Not much. I'm about to go and pick up my new glasses.
2: What type of glasses are they? Reading glasses or what?
3: It's both. I'm farsighted and long-sighted. Yeah. Long-sighted and short-sighted.
2: Oh, I see. And also you're trying to score this Floriana Boutique Hotel overnight stay and Floriana Mediterranean restaurant voucher, are you?
3: Yes. It's my 25th wedding anniversary coming up.
2: Oh, wow. Congratulations.
3: Thank you.
2: So maybe you can use that if you end up winning this. So what I'm going to do is I'm going to give you three headlines. And out of the three headlines, one of them is going to be a headline made up story. If you guess that correctly, you score that overnight stay and also that restaurant voucher at Floriana, okay?
3: Okay, that sounds good.
2: Here are your headlines.
0: Headline or headline.
2: Tasmanian devil crashes wedding ceremony.
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2: Drink vending machines to be installed on every street corner in Cairns.
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2: Surfer rides wave with a kangaroo on board.
0: Headline or headline.
2: Which one is the headline out of those three?
3: I would say the second one, the drinks on the corner.
2: You know what? That is correct. That overnight stay and also that restaurant voucher at Floriana is all yours. A massive congratulations.
3: Thank you so much.
2: No worries at all. And yeah, that's not going to happen anytime soon. However, I was just in Japan and pretty much every street corner in Japan actually has drink vending machines. So it could happen in the future here in Australia as well because it was pretty handy. But yeah, have you been to Floriana before?
3: No, I haven't.
2: Oh, we're going to love it because the accommodation's incredible, but also Floriana Mediterranean Restaurant, they do incredible food and drink there. And let me tell you, they're open for breakfast, lunch, dinner, and even a happy hour as well. So yeah, you're going to enjoy that so much, that experience. So yeah, massive congratulations again.
3: Thank you so much.
2: No worries at all. And yeah, happy anniversary as well. You enjoy that. How good is that? That is me done and dusted for today, though. Nikki's in next with 20 songs in a row. It's the most amount of music to kick off your workday across Cairns and the coast. I'm back tomorrow morning from 6 a.m. Until then, though, see you bye. See ya.
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1: 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Hi, I'm Tammy from Harvey Norman Bedding and I want the same thing you want, the perfect pillow. Pillows are so important for getting a good night's sleep, but what works for you may not work for your partner. That's why we stock an amazing range of pillows. Down, latex, tempur, gel, contoured, and so, so much more. Your pillow, it's the bed for your head. Come in and you'll see why at Harvey Norman you can shop with confidence.
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7: Good morning, Louise Nielsen here with you. A teenage girl has been charged with assaulting a 13-year-old girl and a pregnant woman at Cairns City. It's alleged the 16-year-old approached a 30-year-old pregnant woman not known to her last night at a Lake Street bus stop and punched her in the face. It's also alleged the girl had earlier chased a 13-year-old girl, pushing her down and punching and kicking her multiple times. The girl has been charged with two counts of assault occasioning bodily harm and one count of possessing a knife in a public place. She'll face the Cairns Children's Court today. A record $8.2 billion has been injected into the state's economy by overseas travellers in the past year. It represents a 35.2% increase year on year compared to 20.5% nationally. International tourists also spent a record $1.3 billion in tropical North Queensland in the past year. Premier David Crisafulli says it's exciting times for the Sunshine State.
8: Watch this space because there are more big events coming to this state because we are going to be the events capital of the country. When people look to this state, they see a state with optimism, with aspiration, with a vision to make sure that people can come and invest and enjoy themselves.
7: Cairns locals will see, or at the very least hear, four United States Marine Corps aircraft expected to fly over the Esplanade today. The aircraft will fly through Cairns at around 3 p.m. as they conduct a low approach to Cairns International Airport following completion of exercises and activities in the Northern Territory. And we're being warned to keep an eye out for wildlife on our roads this winter, the most common time of year for animal collisions. More than 24,000 wildlife collisions were reported to car insurer Amy last year, with May, June and July among the top 3 months for claims. It comes as a 21-year-old man was seriously injured when his motorbike collided with a wallaby, causing him to crash in Mareeba in May. Leah James from Amy tells us which animals were the most commonly involved.
9: By far, the biggest culprits are kangaroos. They account for more than 80% of animal collision claims, and that's followed by wallabies, wombats, deer, and it's particularly prevalent in those regional roads where wildlife are really active.
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10: Morning, I'm Britt Aylin. The Albanese government isn't sold on a new report predicting a huge dip in the housing market. Domain is forecasting that house prices in Sydney could drop by 7% and those in Melbourne could go down by 8% over the next year. But Federal Minister Jason Clare's told the ABC that's not how the Treasury sees it.
11: House prices are expected to continue to grow in a sustainable way, and I think that's the key point, that they grow sustainably.
10: It comes as Labor's tax reforms are expected to pass the Senate today thanks to a deal with the Greens. Some economists are concerned the changes to negative gearing and capital gains tax will have an adverse impact on housing. And the head of ASIO has issued a warning about the rising threat of terrorism here in Australia. Mike Burgess says 14 plots have been thwarted since the Bondi attack, with foreign actors behind some of those plans. He's also revealed that social media is being used to amplify extreme views.
12: When violent language and violent acts are left unchecked, they become normalised, reinforcing the impression they're acceptable and compounding the likelihood of further violence.
6: Cairns RSL Club. If we're not your local, move closer.
10: In sport, Jake Vitaliano has been ruled out of the Socceroos World Cup clash with Paraguay tomorrow. Coach Tony Popovich confirming the defender suffered an abductor injury at training, but says he's yet to settle on a replacement.
13: We don't know the extent of it as yet. We'll do some further tests in the coming days. But he won't be available for this game.
10: And in AFL, the Swans have brought back Errol Goulden and Tom McCartan for tonight's Round 16 opener against Brisbane, while Lions defender Ryan Lester has been recalled. That's the latest in news and sport.
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15: Well, looking out of those dark clouds out above the Cairns Convention Centre, I don't think there's going to be any surprises when I say we're in for a high chance of showers today. Also breezy yesterday. Those 30k/h winds returning today and dropping down around 20 degrees tonight, with a partly cloudy Friday tomorrow, a medium chance of showers. And it looks like we're in for a medium chance of showers over the weekend. Those winds easing a little tomorrow, but returning again Saturday and Sunday. Today, though, heading toward a top temp of 26 degrees.
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15: Good morning. It is Nikki on a very gloomy looking Thursday out there. But rest assured, as always, I'll do my best to brighten up your day. And I also want to chat about something I'm super excited for. A movie coming out very shortly and a song from a very good looking young man. In fact, he's 20 years too young for me to even be looking. But a question about him after 10 o'clock this morning, which could potentially win you a family pass to the Cairns International Speedway. And we've got two big nights of modified sedan racing happening this weekend. Our throwback's taking us to 83 with a big country to a big country after 12. And buckle up, because it's time to take a ride on the 20 song train. In there, we've got Red Hot Chili Peppers firing it up, Coldplay and BTS with My Universe. But how's Sunny Federa to get us started? Think About Us on Star 102.7. Good morning.

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Teddy Swims with Mr. Know-It-All on Star 102.7. I'm Nikki and I'm in kind of a state of disbelief that it's been 17 years since we lost the King of Pop. Yes, sadly, Michael Jackson passing away on this day back in 2009 at the age of 50. And I kind of feel like music lost something that day. Right now, Michael Jackson with Wannabe Starting Something for your